0: goodwatermachine.ca.
1: It all comes down to tonight for the Weyburn Beavers. They're on the road to Regina for a doubleheader against the Regina Red Sox, marking the final day of the Western Canadian Baseball League regular season. A sweep tonight and a loss for the Medicine Hat Mavericks will give Weyburn a shot at a playoff spot. Head coach Cam Williams says he has confidence heading into tonight's games.
2: It's been a roller coaster, right? Every season is to a degree, but I think we're playing well at the right time, and ultimately, I guess that's what matters. And we just got to find a way to get in, and then anything can happen. So, obviously, it's not exactly where we want to be when we look back to May 25th or whatever, but it's still been a hell of a ride, and the guys have been awesome. It's been a ton of fun.
1: Elsewhere in the WCBL tonight, the Moose John Miller Express hosts the Saskatoon Berries. The Lethbridge Bulls are at home against the Brooks Bombers. The Okotoks Dogs entertain the Energy City Cactus Rats. And the Fort McMurray Giants are on the road to Sylvan Lake to take on the Gulls.
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1: A few clouds in the sky this evening with west wind gusting to 40, easing up overnight with a low of 13. Mostly sunny tomorrow with southwest wind gusting to 40, shifting northwest to gust to 60 in the afternoon, high 26. Sunshine on Friday with a high of 23. More sun on Saturday with a high of 26. And Sunday will be sunny with a high of 27. 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
2: A few clouds moving in this evening with wind gusting to 40, easing up overnight and a low of 13. Tomorrow we'll see mostly sun in the sky with wind gusting to 40, increasing to gust to 60 later in the day, highs reaching 26 degrees. And Friday we'll see sunshine with a high of 23. I'm Natasha Weeb. Find the area's official forecast and stream us anywhere on the Discover Weyburn app.
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5: A few clouds moving in this evening with wind gusting to 40, easing up overnight and a low of 13. Tomorrow we'll see mostly sun in the sky with wind gusting to 40, increasing to gust to 60 later in the day, highs reaching 26 degrees. And Friday we'll see sunshine with a high of 23. I'm Natasha Weeb. Find the area's official forecast and stream us anywhere on the Discover Weyburn app.
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1: Good evening. I'm Natasha Weeb. The city is advising residents of a valve shutoff set to cause service disruptions today. Part of a water main replacement on Railway Avenue, a valve will be shut off on 16th Street, causing a temporary closure of the water fill station at the Public Works Building. Affected businesses have been notified. The fill station is expected to reopen tomorrow. The city thanks residents for their patience. The southeast saw more rainfall than most areas of Saskatchewan this July, alongside a stretch of hotter weather. This equated to a strong growing season, according to agrologist Edgar Hammermeister.
2: For the growing season, May, June, July, we're average to a little bit above average. It is quite localized. You know, there's gradients of moisture. But for the most part, we did get enough moisture to have give the crops a great opportunity to build yield.
1: Hammermeister expects only a minimal delay to the start of the harvest season. The city of Weyburn is developing a new urban forest management plan that will provide long-term direction and guide decisions for managing public trees. Communications coordinator with the city, Paige Tenbolt, explains the importance of urban forestry.
3: Trees are an invaluable asset. They provide shade, they provide shelter, they provide aesthetic. We hear a lot of people saying how beautiful Weyburn looks, especially kind of in the spring when those trees are really blooming, and then in the fall when they change colors. And that's all part of our urban forestry program.
1: After assessments conducted throughout the summer, the city now seeks public feedback. A survey is live now on the city website. Tenbolt says everyone is encouraged to participate, regardless of their existing knowledge of urban forestry. Local artists are invited to submit mural designs for the permanent display at the new animal shelter on East Avenue. Here's Discover Weyburn's Marna McManus with more.
4: 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Artists are responsible for supplying their own paint and materials. 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
1: A few clouds in the sky this evening with west wind gusting to 40, easing up overnight with a low of 13. Mostly sunny tomorrow with southwest wind gusting to 40, shifting northwest to gust to 60 in the afternoon, high 26. Sunshine on Friday with a high of 23. More sun on Saturday with a high of 26. And Sunday will be sunny with a high of 27. 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
2: A few clouds moving in this evening with wind gusting to 40, easing up overnight and a low of 13. Tomorrow we'll see mostly sun in the sky with wind gusting to 40, increasing to gust to 60 later in the day, highs reaching 26 degrees. And Friday we'll see sunshine with a high of 23. I'm Natasha Weeb. Find the area's official forecast and stream us anywhere on the Discover Weyburn app.
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10: A few clouds moving in this evening with wind gusting to 40, easing up overnight and a low of 13. Tomorrow we'll see mostly sun in the sky with wind gusting to 40, increasing to gust to 60 later in the day, highs reaching 26 degrees. And Friday we'll see sunshine with a high of 23. I'm Natasha Weeb. Find the area's official forecast and stream us anywhere on the Discover Weyburn app.
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1: Good evening. I'm Natasha Weeb. A valve shut off on 16th Street, part of a water main replacement on Railway Avenue, will impact water utilities today. Affected businesses have been notified, however, it will also result in a temporary closure of the 16th Street water fill station. The fill station on Queen Street will remain open, however, it uses a coin-operated system and has non-potable water. The 16th Street station is expected to reopen tomorrow. July was quite the change from June, featuring hotter weather and less rain. The conditions were ideal for farmers, and agrologist Edgar Hammermeister says they're now looking towards harvest.
2: We're catching up, but it won't be an early start to harvest by any stretch, but we're probably just a few days delayed with this recent heat compared to what we would have been normally.
1: Hammermeister says some operations may begin as soon as next week. The City of Weyburn is seeking public feedback as they continue to develop a new urban forest management plan. Communications Coordinator Paige Tenbolt says Phase 1 of the plan's development involved assessments in partnership with Green Drop Tree Care, and they're now moving on to public feedback.
3: So we will be launching a public survey here on August 5th, and we encourage everyone to, you know, take part in that survey. It'll be online on our website, and we encourage everyone to just take a look at it. Even if you don't think you understand urban forestry, we would love to hear your feedback.
1: The plan will provide long-term direction and guide decisions for managing public trees. The survey is live now on the city website. The submission deadline is this Sunday for mural designs from local artists for the Weyburn Humane Society's new animal shelter. Discover Weyburn's Marna McManus has the details.
4: The front lobby of the new animal shelter, set to open soon, will feature a cat playroom, which will include a mural from a local artist. Design submissions should include a link to a portfolio or at least 3 examples of previous work, large or small, as well as a mock-up or concept sketch of the proposed mural. These can be AI rendered or hand-drawn, as long as the artist is confident they can create the design onto one or all 4 of the walls. Find more details on Discover Weyburn.
1: Envision Counseling and Support Center got a $1,056 boost after today's Great Plains Taste of Summer charity barbecue. Director of Operations Laura Maley says it was a great turnout.
5: Today was amazing. I was a little bit worried about the weather, but it turned out to be a beautiful day, and there were so many people that came out to support Envision, and thank you to the sponsors and everyone else that was here helping out.
1: Maley says the funds will ensure their programming remains free. The next and final charity barbecue is next Wednesday in support of CMHA Weyburn. 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
1: A few clouds in the sky this evening with west wind gusting to 40, easing up overnight with a low of 13. Mostly sunny tomorrow with southwest wind gusting to 40, shifting northwest to gust to 60 in the afternoon. High 26. Sunshine on Friday with a high of 23. More sun on Saturday with a high of 26. And Sunday will be sunny with a high of 27. 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

0: Rayburn weather.
1: A few clouds moving in this evening with wind gusting to 40, easing up overnight and a low of 13. Tomorrow we'll see mostly sun in the sky with wind gusting to 40, increasing to gust to 60 later in the day, highs reaching 26 degrees. And Friday we'll see sunshine with a high of 23. I'm Natasha Weeb. Find the area's official forecast and stream us anywhere on the Discover Rayburn app.
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5: A few clouds moving in this evening with wind gusting to 40, easing up overnight and a low of 13. Tomorrow we'll see mostly sun in the sky with wind gusting to 40, increasing to gust to 60 later in the day, highs reaching 26 degrees. And Friday we'll see sunshine with a high of 23. I'm Natasha Weeb. Find the area's official forecast and stream us anywhere on the Discover Weyburn app.
0: Getting ready for the day? We'll take care of

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1: Good evening. I'm Natasha Weeb. The City of Weyburn is advising residents that the 16th Street Water Fill Station will be temporarily closed today. This due to a valve shut off part of water main replacement on Railway Avenue. Businesses in the area that will be affected have been notified of any service disruptions. However, the fill station is often used by residents and businesses out of city limits. It's expected to reopen tomorrow. Over the course of July, plenty of hot weather had an impact on southern fields. Agrologist Edgar Hammermeister with more on this month's outcomes.
2: That was a July that we haven't experienced in quite some time. What was fortunate for the crops is with all the moisture that we had earlier in the growing season, that really helped buffer the heat. We were complaining about the humidity, but that really protected the crops.

0: green drop over the summer. The city is now looking for public feedback through a survey launching today on the city website. The Weyburn Humane Society is calling on local artists to submit mural designs for the cat playroom in the new animal shelter. Discover Weyburn's Marna McManus has more.
1: The new animal shelter is set to open soon, and it'll include a cat playroom, which will be especially valuable in winter, as well as for mother cats with kittens who are too young to use the outdoor cat play areas. It'll be visible from the front lobby, making it one of the first spaces visitors will see. Design should be nature-inspired and may cover one or all four walls in the cat playroom. The submission deadline is this Sunday at 3.
0: The Great Plains Taste of Summer Charity Barbecue brought in over $1,000 for Envision Counseling and Support Center today. Director of Operations Laura Maley says it was a great afternoon despite the windy weather and thanks the community for their support.
2: This donation is huge for Envision so that we can keep offering our services free of charge, and it goes towards all of the operating costs that sometimes people don't think about, and it helps us, you know, immensely. So thank you.
0: The final charity barbecue of the summer will be next Wednesday in support of CMHA Weyburn. 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
0: A few clouds in the sky this evening with west wind gusting to 40, easing up overnight with a low of 13. Mostly sunny tomorrow with southwest wind gusting to 40, shifting northwest to gust to 60 in the afternoon. High 26. Sunshine on Friday with a high of 23. More sun on Saturday with a high of 26. And Sunday will be sunny with a high of 27. 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

0: 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And on Friday, you get to kick off the weekend with your top five songs. 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
1: A few clouds moving in this evening with wind gusting to 40, easing up overnight and a low of 13. Tomorrow we'll see mostly sun in the sky with wind gusting to 40, increasing to gust to 60 later in the day, highs reaching 26 degrees. And Friday we'll see sunshine with a high of 23. I'm Natasha Weeb. Find the area's official forecast and stream us anywhere on the Discover Weyburn app.
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5: A few clouds moving in this evening with wind gusting to 40, easing up overnight and a low of 13. Tomorrow we'll see mostly sun in the sky with wind gusting to 40, increasing to gust to 60 later in the day. Highs reaching 26 degrees. And Friday we'll see sunshine with a high of 23. I'm Natasha Weeb. Find the area's official forecast and stream us anywhere on the Discover Weyburn app.
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3: A few clouds moving in this evening with wind gusting to 40, easing up overnight and a low of 13. Tomorrow we'll see mostly sun in the sky with wind gusting to 40, increasing to gust to 60 later in the day, highs reaching 26 degrees. And Friday we'll see sunshine with a high of 23. I'm Natasha Weeb. Find the area's official forecast and stream us anywhere on the Discover Weyburn app.
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5: A few clouds moving in this evening with wind gusting to 40, easing up overnight and a low of 13. Tomorrow we'll see mostly sun in the sky with wind gusting to 40, increasing to gust to 60 later in the day, highs reaching 26 degrees. And Friday we'll see sunshine with a high of 23. I'm Natasha Weeb. Find the area's official forecast and stream us anywhere on the Discover Weyburn app.
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1: A few clouds moving in this evening with wind gusting to 40, easing up overnight and a low of 13. Tomorrow we'll see mostly sun in the sky with wind gusting to 40, increasing to gust to 60 later in the day, highs reaching 26 degrees. And Friday we'll see sunshine with a high of 23. I'm Natasha Weeb. Find the area's official forecast and stream us anywhere on the Discover Weyburn app.
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2: A few clouds moving in this evening with wind gusting to 40, easing up overnight and a low of 13. Tomorrow we'll see mostly sun in the sky with wind gusting to 40, increasing to gust to 60 later in the day, highs reaching 26 degrees. And Friday we'll see sunshine with a high of 23. I'm Natasha Weeb. Find the area's official forecast and stream us anywhere on the Discover Wayburn app.
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3: Mostly sunny today with wind gusting to 40, increasing the gust to 60 in the afternoon, high 26.

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3: Mostly sunny today with wind gusting to 40, increasing the gust to 60 in the afternoon, high 26. Clearing up tonight with wind easing up, temperatures dropping to a low of 8. Sunshine tomorrow with a high of 23, and more sun on Saturday with a high of 26. I'm Natasha Weeb. Find the area's official forecast and stream us anywhere on the Discover Weyburn app.
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3: Mostly sunny today with wind gusting to 40, increasing the gust to 60 in the afternoon, high 26. Clearing up tonight with wind easing up, temperatures dropping to a low of 8. Sunshine tomorrow with a high of 23, and more sun on Saturday with a high of 26. I'm Natasha Weeb. Find the area's official forecast and stream us anywhere on the Discover Weyburn app.
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3: Mostly sunny today with wind gusting to 40, increasing the gust to 60 in the afternoon, high 26. Clearing up tonight with wind easing up, temperatures dropping to a low of 8. Sunshine tomorrow with a high of 23, and more sun on Saturday with a high of 26. I'm Natasha Weeb. 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
2: Mostly sunny today with wind gusting to 40, increasing the gust to 60 in the afternoon, high 26. Clearing up tonight with wind easing up, temperatures dropping to a low of 8. Sunshine tomorrow with a high of 23, and more sun on Saturday with a high of 26. I'm Natasha Weeb. Find the area's official forecast and stream us anywhere on the Discover Weyburn app.
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2: Mostly sunny today with wind gusting to 40, increasing the gust to 60 in the afternoon, high 26. Clearing up tonight with wind easing up, temperatures dropping to a low of 8. Sunshine tomorrow with a high of 23, and more sun on Saturday with a high of 26. I'm Natasha Weeb. 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
3: Mostly sunny today with wind gusting to 40, increasing the gust to 60 in the afternoon, high 26. Clearing up tonight with wind easing up, temperatures dropping to a low of 8. Sunshine tomorrow with a high of 23, and more sun on Saturday with a high of 26. I'm Natasha Weeb. 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
4: Mostly sunny today with wind gusting to 40, increasing the gust to 60 in the afternoon, high 26. Clearing up tonight with wind easing up, temperatures dropping to a low of 8. Sunshine tomorrow with a high of 23, and more sun on Saturday with a high of 26. I'm Natasha Weeb. Find the area's official forecast and stream us anywhere on the Discover Weyburn app.
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3: Mostly sunny today with wind gusting to 40, increasing to gust to 60 in the afternoon, high 26. Clearing up tonight with wind easing up, temperatures dropping to a low of 8. Sunshine tomorrow with a high of 23, and more sun on Saturday with a high of 26. I'm Natasha Weeb. Find the area's official forecast and stream us anywhere on the Discover Weyburn app.
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2: Mostly sunny today with wind gusting to 40, increasing the gust to 60 in the afternoon, high 26. Clearing up tonight with wind easing up, temperatures dropping to a low of 8. Sunshine tomorrow with a high of 23, and more sun on Saturday with a high of 26. I'm Natasha Weeb. Find the area's official forecast and stream us anywhere on the Discover Weyburn app.
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3: Mostly sunny today with wind gusting to 40, increasing the gust to 60 in the afternoon, high 26. Clearing up tonight with wind easing up, temperatures dropping to a low of 8. Sunshine tomorrow with a high of 23, and more sun on Saturday with a high of 26. I'm Natasha Weeb. Find the area's official forecast and stream us anywhere on the Discover Weyburn app.
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4: A mix of sun and cloud today. Wind from the northwest gusting to 60 this afternoon. We'll see a high of 25. A few clouds tonight, wind easing up overnight with a low of 9. Sunshine for tomorrow with a high of 23. And sunny skies through the weekend with a high of 26. 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
1: Lonely night, neon bar, candlelight, mason jar, wishing time would stop, but it's almost 2 o'clock. Your blue eyes locked on mine, I don't wanna say goodbye. I like the way we talk, so we should take a walk and talk about the things you like. Anything you wanna say, girl, I'm all ears tonight.

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1: Good morning. I'm Marna McManus. Saskatchewan RCMP are warning businesses about a fraud scheme targeting companies in the heavy-duty trucking and transportation sector. Larissa McEwen has more.
2: The scam involves fraudulent credit card purchases made over the phone. RCMP say businesses have been contacted by individuals ordering tires, engine oil, and trailer parts with payments appearing to be approved before the products are shipped. The payments are later declined, leaving businesses without compensation. 12 Saskatchewan businesses have been identified as victims so far, including in Weyburn. No charges have been laid in connection with the investigation. Additional businesses may have been targeted, and anyone who received a suspicious order is encouraged to report it.
1: The Canadian Health Measures Survey is currently underway here in Weyburn, with selected residents taking part in a national study looking at the health of Canadians. Stephanie Lavoie with the survey says the process also provides participants with more information about their own health.
3: Come and see us, have the questions. Our staff is specialized health specialists. They will answer any of your questions. They can come and see what we do here and know that the information that we're gathering, how it's going to be used, and how they can benefit from the measures that they've had and the reports and the results that they're going to have after that.
1: The Mobile Examination Center will continue operating in Weyburn until August 26th, with appointments taking place for those who've been invited to participate. Hot, sunny, and still weather, often seen in the late summer months, can encourage the production of bacteria and toxins in Saskatchewan lakes. This is why beachgoers are encouraged to check the province's Healthy Beaches map when choosing where to partake in water recreation. Medical Health Officer Dr. Stanley Anibli.
4: So generally speaking, beaches are monitored to protect swimmers from illnesses associated with unacceptable levels of bacteria or toxins. Sampling is conducted in order to determine whether water quality meets the Canadian recreational water guidelines.
1: If a lake is found to contain excessive levels of certain bacteria or toxins,

0: toxins, an advisory is issued, and regular testing is conducted until levels return to a safe range. Echo Lake Bible Camp wrapped up its 93rd summer camp season last week after a full month of programming. Executive Director with the camp, Marla Toth, says it was a successful season.
1: We had a great summer and the weather was perfect this year. We had lots of kids come from a variety of communities here in Southeast Saskatchewan. We had lots of waterfront, canoeing, horses, lots of great wide games.
0: Four camps ran, including kids camp, youth camp, family camp, and day camp. The month was highlighted by Camp Sunday on July 26th, where the community was invited to attend service at the camp, and $23,000 was donated by attendees. For these stories and more, visit discoverweyburn.com.
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0: The Weyburn Beavers wrapping up their regular season last night with a tough doubleheader sweep at the hands of the Regina Red Sox. Regina held off Weyburn for a 5-1 victory in Game 1, completing the sweep in Game 2 with a dramatic 6-5 win over the Beavers. Elsewhere in the WCBL, the Swift Current 57s edged out the Medicine Hat Mavericks 8-7, while the Saskatoon Berries put up big numbers in an 11-2 victory over the Moose Jaw Miller Express. Out west, the Okotoks Dogs topped the Energy City Cactus Rats 9-2. The Sylvan Lake Gulls blanked the Fort McMurray Giants 10-0, and the Lethbridge Bulls blew past the Brooks Bombers 14-3. A dramatic finish for the Toronto Blue Jays yesterday in Houston. Trailing early, the Jays battled back thanks to a clutch two-run homer by Jesus Sanchez to tie things up. Then in extra innings, Ernie Clement came through in the clutch, crushing a two-run shot in the top of the 10th to lift Toronto to a thrilling 5-4 victory over the Astros and secure another big series win. The road trip rolls right into Chicago today. The Blue Jays kick off a new series against the Cubs at the historic Wrigley Field. Pitching will be crucial as Toronto looks to keep this momentum going and build on their recent success. The first pitch is at 12:20. Catch all the action on Saskatchewan's home of Blue Jays baseball, AM 1190.
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0: Sun shining through the clouds today with wind from the northwest gusting to 60 this afternoon, high 25. A few clouds tonight, wind easing up with a low of 9. Sunshine for tomorrow and a high of 23. It'll be sunny through the weekend with a high of 26 on Saturday and Sunday, and sunny with a high of 27 on Monday. We are gathering all the news of the day and delivering it directly into your inbox. 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

0: Megan Maroney, 6 months later. It's on Country 106.7. I'm Dylan Fiesel. Good morning. Happy Thursday. Glad to be hanging out with you on, once again, another cooler morning. 10 degrees right now. 25 is the high today. And it looks like we do have nicer weather heading into the weekend. Lots to chat about today. It definitely doesn't feel like hockey season outside, but the Wavering Red Wings getting ready to host their AGM next Tuesday. I chatted with President Patrick Grunert. You could hear more on that later on this hour. RCMP warning businesses after fraud apparently targets the trucking sector here in Saskatchewan. And also a huge thank you to everyone who came by yesterday for our Great Plains Taste of Summer charity barbecue as we were raising money, grilling, and having a good time, all in support for Envision Counseling and Support Center. More on that in a moment. We'll take a look at your forecast and Morgan Wallen next.
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5: A mix of sun and cloud today. Wind from the northwest gusting to 60 this afternoon. We'll see a high of 25. A few clouds tonight. Wind easing up overnight with a low of 9. Sunshine for tomorrow with a high of 23. And sunny skies through the weekend with a high of 26. 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

0: Threat Clause on Country 106.7. 6:18 this Thursday morning. I'm Dylan Fiesel. 10 degrees right now, 25 for our high. 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We were grilling up over at Memorial Park, raising funds all in support of Envision Counseling and Support Center. 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So it was a great day to help support them. At first, it looked like we were maybe going to see some rain. It was kind of a cooler morning, a lot of wind, but by the end of it, the sun came out and it was a beautiful day for a barbecue. The best part is we were able to raise over $1,000. Make sure to come by next Wednesday as it'll be our final barbecue for the year. Yeah, unfortunate because I love doing these charity barbecues, but next Wednesday will be our final one for the summer, and that's in support of CMHA. 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

0: Canadian Health Measure Survey is underway here in Weyburn. We'll be hearing from Stephanie Lavoie in just a few. 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
1: Good morning. I'm Marna McManus. A warning from Saskatchewan RCMP for businesses connected to the heavy-duty trucking and transportation industry after a fraud investigation uncovered multiple victims. Here's Larissa McEwen with the details.
2: The RCMP Central District General Investigation Section says businesses have been targeted through fraudulent phone purchases. Police say suspects have been contacting businesses to place orders and providing credit card information over the phone. While the transactions initially appear to be approved, the payments are later declined after the products have been shipped. Affected businesses include automotive suppliers, tire shops, and fuel distributors. RCMP say 12 Saskatchewan businesses have been impacted, including in Weyburn. No charges have been laid, and investigators believe more businesses may have been targeted.
1: The Canadian Health Measures Survey is underway here in Weyburn with a mobile examination center in the community as part of a national health study. Stephanie Lavoie, a unit head with the survey, says the information collected provides valuable insight into the health of Canadians.
3: It's important as well to gather this information from our partners, our researchers that use this information to update guidelines, to really have an understanding of what is happening with our Canadian population and their health.
1: The survey has been conducted by Stats Canada since 2007, with locations rotating across the country each cycle. Weyburn is one of 16 sites included in the current cycle, with a mobile examination center remaining in the city until August 26th. The province of Saskatchewan's Healthy Beaches program ensures beachgoers are safe. Medical Health Officer Stanley Enebly.
4: We have this monitoring program in place for recreational water bodies. So if toxin levels exceed safe limits, the local health authority will issue a public swimming advisory warning people to avoid the water until that advisory is lifted.
1: Residents are advised to check the Healthy Beaches map before hitting the water, especially as summer heat may encourage the excessive growth of bacteria, such as E. coli or toxins like microcystin. Echo Lake Bible Camp concluded their 93rd summer last week, featuring four different camps ranging from kids camp to family camp. Executive Director Marla Toss says their annual Camp Sunday was a highlight, where community was invited to attend Sunday service at the campgrounds.
5: Great to see the people filling up the tabernacle this year. Great to have our speaker with us, Mike Swam from Rocky Mountain Bible College, bringing the message all week. And as far as giving, it's always a great opportunity for us to connect with our family, our donors.
1: A $23,000 offering was taken to support the camp. She thanks everyone who attended or supported camp this season. 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
1: It was a busy final day of the regular season in the WCBL. The Weyburn Beavers last night dropped both ends of a doubleheader to the Regina Red Sox, falling 5-1 in the opener and 6-5 in the finale. The Swift Current 57s picked up an 8-7 win over the Medicine Hat Mavericks, and the Saskatoon Berries rolled past the Moose Jaw Miller Express 11-2. The Okotoks Dogs took down the Energy City Cactus Rats 9-2, the Sylvan Lake Gulls shut out the Fort McMurray Giants 10-0, and the Lethbridge Bulls handled the Brooks Bombers 14-3 as the teams prepare for the postseason. The Toronto Blue Jays showed plenty of heart yesterday, wrapping up their series in Houston with a hard-fought 5-4 extra-inning win. After falling behind 3-0, Jesus Sanchez got Toronto right back in it with a game.

0: game tying blast, setting the stage for Ernie Clement's decisive two-run homer in the 10th. Chase Lee then locked it down in the bottom half to earn his first big league save. Now the Jays are looking to carry that offensive spark into another tough road test as they turn their attention to a daytime matchup in the Windy City, visiting the Chicago Cubs at Wrigley Field today. The game begins at 12:20. Catch all the action on Saskatchewan's home of Blue Jays baseball, AM 1190.
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0: Sunshining through the clouds today with wind from the northwest gusting to 60 this afternoon, high 25. A few clouds tonight, wind easing up with a low of 9. Sunshine for tomorrow and a high of 23. It'll be sunny through the weekend with a high of 26 on Saturday and Sunday, and sunny with a high of 27 on Monday. 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

on it. Kane Brown and Marshmello on Country 106.7. I'm Dylan Kiesel, and we'll be taking a look at what's up in Weyburn in just a moment. First, the newest from Kenny Chesney, Carry On. 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

0: Lee Chesney, Carry On. It's on Country 106.7. I'm Dylan Feasel. As you're getting ready to start your Thursday morning, let's find out.
1: 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What's up?
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2: A mix of sun and cloud today. Wind from the northwest gusting to 60 this afternoon. We'll see a high of 25. A few clouds tonight, wind easing up overnight with a low of 9. Sunshine for tomorrow with a high of 23. And sunny skies through the weekend with a high of 26. 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I'm Marna McManus.
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0: Weyburn's own Braden King on Country 106.7. Dylan Feasel just about 7 o'clock this Thursday morning. We'll have your full news, sports, and weather then. 10 degrees right now, 25 for the high. Sun starting to shine. And speaking of Weyburn, the Red Wings are getting ready to host their AGM. Chatting with Red Wings president Patrick Grunert. Now, Patrick, what's going on at the AGM, and what are your thoughts on the team so far?
1: It's our time to sort of let everybody know about the state of the team and where we're at. Time for membership renewal, or any new members that want to come join the team, I guess, that they can also grab their membership at that time as well. Lots of success, success on the ice. We're pretty happy with what we've had on the ice the last few seasons. Making playoffs is huge for any junior hockey organization. So making the playoffs the last few years has been really good for us, both on the ice and financially off the ice.
0: Yeah, it's hard to believe thinking about the hockey season already, but it won't be long till it's here. 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
3: We'll have all the details on Echo Lake Bible Camp concluding their 93rd summer camp season, and more details about a large-scale fraud investigation by the Saskatchewan RCMP. Our own Larissa McEwen will have more on that coming up in just a few.
4: Prairie crop specialists are encouraging farmers to scout fields regularly as insect pressures continue to evolve through the growing season. Saskatchewan Agriculture's insect specialist, Dr. James Tansey, says farmers should be monitoring for Bertha armyworm.
5: To scout for these, you're going to look at a meter by a meter, and you're going to mark that out. I like to scratch my heel into the soil to mark it out. Bend all the plants in that meter by meter and knock everything off the plants. So they do tend to fall off the plants and collect on the ground, and in the leaf litter, you might need to dig through the leaf litter. Rinse and repeat. Do that a few times in an area. Move on to multiple sites within the field and do your average count to assess the threshold.
4: He notes there's also reports of damaging populations of pea aphids showing up in lentils. For Golden West, I'm Glendalee Allen Vossler. There's no peace quest.

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1: Good morning. I'm Marna McManus. Saskatchewan RCMP are alerting businesses in the heavy-duty trucking and transportation sector about a large-scale fraud investigation. Larissa McEwen has more.
2: RCMP say the scam involves fraudulent credit card payments used to purchase trucking-related supplies over the phone. Police say businesses are contacted by individuals placing orders for products, including tires, engine oil, and trailer parts. After the orders are shipped, the businesses find the credit card payments have not gone through. 12 Saskatchewan businesses have been identified as victims, including in Weyburn. RCMP say those affected include automotive suppliers, tire shops, fuel distributors, and other businesses connected to the industry. The investigation is ongoing, and police believe additional businesses may have been targeted.
1: The Canadian Health Measures Survey is underway now in Weyburn, with a mobile examination center set up in our community through August 26th. The national survey collects health information from Canadians to help track changes and trends over time. Stephanie Lavoie, a unit head with the survey, shares on how the information collected is used.
3: So results are returned back to respondents. There's a portal that they can access once they're here after they've completed their questionnaire. And over time, as results are being tested and returned back to Statistics Canada and verified and all that, then they're posted on the portal where respondents can access and see what their values or results are.
1: Weyburn is one of the 16 locations included in the survey's current cycle, with the mobile clinic moving to different communities across Canada. The Healthy Beaches map is an important resource for Saskatchewan beachgoers, especially as sunny, hot, and still conditions often seen in late summer encourage the growth of different bacteria and toxins. Medical Health Officer Dr. Stanley Anibley says the levels of E. coli and microcystin in many Saskatchewan beaches are regularly updated on the map.
4: The monitoring we do, the water sampling, is typically conducted between June through August, when people access these lakes. We do monitor periodically to ensure that it's safe. Once the limits are exceeded, we put up those advisories.
1: If a lake is found to contain excessive levels of certain bacteria or toxins, an advisory is issued and regular testing is conducted until levels return to normal. Echo Lake Bible Camp concluded their 2026 programming last week. The month of July saw four camps run, including kids camp, youth camp, family camp, and day camp. Executive director with the camp, Marla Toth, says they're now looking ahead to the next season, beginning with a fundraiser coming up this November.
5: November 21st is our fall fundraiser event. We call it Cowboy Christmas, and we always have a great country western performer, and there's always a great country western theme because, you know, our horse program is a pretty big part of who we are as Echo Lake Bible Camp. It's a great meal.
1: More details will be released as the date approaches. Thanks everyone who attended and supported the camp this summer. For these stories and more, visit discoverweyburn.com.
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1: The Weyburn Beavers wrapping up their regular season last night with a tough doubleheader sweep at the hands of the Regina Red Sox. Regina held off Weyburn for a 5-1 victory in Game 1, completing the sweep in Game 2 with a dramatic 6-5 win over the Beavers. Elsewhere in the WCBL, the Swift Current 57s edged out the Medicine Hat Mavericks 8-7, while the Saskatoon Berries put up big numbers in an 11-2 victory over the Moose Jaw Miller Express. Out west, the Okotoks Dogs topped the Energy City Cactus Rats 9-2. The Sylvan Lake Gulls blanked the Fort McMurray Giants 10-0, and the Lethbridge Bulls blew past the Brooks Bombers 14-3. A dramatic finish for the Toronto Blue Jays yesterday in Houston. Trailing early, the Jays battled back thanks to a clutch two-run homer by Jesus Sanchez to tie things up. Then in extra innings, Ernie Clement came through in the clutch, crushing a two-run shot in the top of the 10th to lift Toronto to a thrilling 5-4 victory over the Astros and secure another big series win. The road trip rolls right into Chicago today. The Blue Jays kick off a new series against the Cubs at the historic Wrigley Field. Pitching will be crucial as Toronto looks to keep this momentum going and build on their recent success. The first pitch is at 12:20. Catch all the action on Saskatchewan's home of Blue Jays baseball, AM 1190.
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1: Sun shining through the clouds today with wind from the northwest gusting to 60 this afternoon, high 25. A few clouds tonight, wind easing up with a low of 9. Sunshine for tomorrow and a high of 23. It'll be sunny through the weekend with a high of 26 on Saturday and Sunday, and sunny with a high of 27 on Monday. 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I'm Marna McManus.
0: Just like hanging out with the farmers at the coffee shop, only without the crop talk and politics. 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

0: Shaboozy and Jelly Roll on Country 106.7. I'm Dylan Fiesel, and it's time for your impossible question of the day. 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You could win some delicious KFC on us if you can answer this question. Over 50% of people haven't changed this in the last 3 years. 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Call or text to Country Line 306-848-1067 or over on our Facebook page. Could win some KFC on us if you haven't won in the last 2 weeks. Over 50% of people haven't changed this in the past 3 years. We'll get to some of your guesses in a moment. A look at your forecast and music from Luke Combs next.
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6: A mix of sun and cloud today. Wind from the northwest gusting to 60 this afternoon. We'll see a high of 25. A few clouds tonight, wind easing up overnight with a low of 9. Sunshine for tomorrow with a high of 23. And sunny skies through the weekend with a high of 26. 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I'm Marna McManus.
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Luke Combs, Be By You. It's on Country 106.7. I'm Dylan Fiesel, and we're asking today's impossible question. Over 50% of people haven't changed this in the last 3 years. Some great guesses coming in on our country line and over on our Facebook page. Lynn with a couple great guesses. The PIN number on their bank card. I haven't really changed that ever. I would just forget it if I changed it. And she also said their vehicle. Yeah, maybe time for an upgrade. Had a few people also say their furnace filter. You should get those replaced often. And Shirley with a great guess of their curtains. But what do you think the answer is? Call or text a country line 306-848-1067 or over on our Facebook page. You could win some KFC on us. Over 50% of people haven't changed this in the last 3 years. We'll find out what the answer is after High Valley, Single Man. It's on Country 106.7. Well, single

High Valley on Country 106.7. I'm Dylan Fiesel, and let's find out the answer to today's impossible question. Over 50% of people haven't changed this in the last 3 years. Tons of great guesses on our country line and over on our Facebook page. Some common guesses. I had a lot of people say their hairstyle. I've kind of rocked the same haircut for the last, 10 years. A few people also said their furnace filter. You should check and change those regularly. Passwords or PIN numbers. If I change them, I would just forget them. Shirley, with a great guess of their job. Lynn said a mattress. Had a caller ring in with this guess. Good morning.

0: 1067, today's impossible question.
1: Is it batteries in their smoke detectors?
0: Ooh, that is a great guess. Thankfully, they have that little chirp, or else I would never change the batteries in my smoke detector, honestly.
1: Yeah.
0: Unfortunately, not the correct answer today, but thanks for calling in. Yeah, congratulations to Debbie, who is the first to guess the correct answer. 55% of people haven't changed their voicemail greeting in the last 3 years. Honestly, I don't know why you would. You make one, sounds good, keep it forever. Mine is just, hey, it's Dylan Fiesel. Sorry I missed your call. Please leave your name and number, and I'll get back to you as soon as I can. Thanks. Bye-bye. That's simple enough. Congratulations to Debbie. She's won some KFC on us. Thank you to everyone who had called, texted, or commented on her Facebook page. And make sure to tune in tomorrow morning for the next edition, The Impossible Question of the Day.
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3: Hearing from Medical Health Officer Dr. Stanley Anibli on the province's Healthy Beaches program. And the Canadian Health Measures Survey is underway here in Weyburn. We'll be hearing from Stephanie Lavoie in just a few. Stay tuned.
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1: Good morning. I'm Marna McManus. Saskatchewan RCMP are warning businesses about a fraud scheme targeting companies in the heavy-duty trucking and transportation sector. Larissa McEwen has more.
2: The scam involves fraudulent credit card purchases made over the phone. RCMP say businesses have been contacted by individuals ordering tires, engine oil, and trailer parts with payments appearing to be approved before the products are shipped. The payments are later declined, leaving businesses without compensation. 12 Saskatchewan businesses have been identified as victims so far, including in Weyburn. No charges have been laid in connection with the investigation. Additional businesses may have been targeted, and anyone who received a suspicious order is encouraged to report it.
1: The Canadian Health Measures Survey is currently underway here in Weyburn, with selected residents taking part in a national study looking at the health of Canadians. Stephanie Lavoie with the survey says the process also provides participants with more information about their own health.
3: Come and see us, have the questions. Our staff is specialized health specialists. They will answer any of your questions. They can come and see what we do here and know that the information that we're gathering, how it's going to be used, and how they can benefit from the measures that they've had and the reports and the results that they're going to have after that.
1: The Mobile Examination Center will continue operating in Weyburn until August 26th, with appointments taking place for those who've been invited to participate. Hot, sunny, and still weather, often seen in the late summer months, can encourage the production of bacteria and toxins in Saskatchewan lakes. This is why beachgoers are encouraged to check the province's Healthy Beaches map when choosing where to partake in water recreation. Medical Health Officer Dr. Stanley Anibli.
4: So generally speaking, beaches are monitored to protect swimmers from illnesses associated with unacceptable levels of bacteria or toxins. Sampling is conducted in order to determine whether water quality meets the Canadian recreational water guidelines.
1: If a lake is found to contain excessive levels of certain bacteria or toxins, an advisory is issued and regular testing is conducted until levels return to a safe range. Echo Lake Bible Camp wrapped up its 93rd summer camp season last week after a full month of programming. Executive Director with the camp, Marla Toth, says it was a successful season.
5: We had a great summer and the weather was perfect this year. We had lots of kids come from a variety of communities here in Southeast Saskatchewan. We had lots of waterfront, canoeing, horses, lots of great wide games.
1: Four camps ran, including kids camp, youth camp, family camp, and day camp. The month was highlighted by Camp Sunday on July 26th, where the community was invited to attend service at the camp, and $23,000 was donated by attendees. For these stories and more, visit discoverweyburn.com.
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1: It was a busy final day of the regular season in the WCBL. The Weyburn Beavers last night dropped both ends of a doubleheader to the Regina Red Sox, falling 5-1 in the opener and 6-5 in the finale. The Swift Current 57s picked up an 8-7 win over the Medicine Hat Mavericks, and the Saskatoon Berries rolled past the Moose Jaw Miller Express 11-2. The Okotoks Dogs took down the Energy City Cactus Rats 9-2. The Sylvan Lake Gulls shut out the Fort McMurray Giants 10-0. And the Lethbridge Bulls handled the Brooks Bombers 14-3 as the teams prepare for the postseason. The Toronto Blue Jays showed plenty of heart yesterday, wrapping up their series in Houston with a hard-fought 5-4 extra-inning win. After falling behind 3-0, Jesus Sanchez caught Toronto right back in it with a game-tying blast, setting the stage for Ernie Clement's decisive 2-run homer in the 10th. Chase Lee then locked it down in the bottom half to earn his first big league save. Now the Jays are looking to carry that offensive spark into another tough road test as they turn their attention to a daytime matchup in the Windy City, visiting the Chicago Cubs at Wrigley Field today. The game begins at 12:20. Catch all the action on Saskatchewan's home of Blue Jays baseball, AM 1190.
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1: Sun shining through the clouds today with wind from the northwest gusting to 60 this afternoon, high 25. A few clouds tonight, wind easing up with a low of 9.

0: 9, sunshine for tomorrow and a high of 23. It'll be sunny through the weekend with a high of 26 on Saturday and Sunday, and sunny with a high of 27 on Monday. 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

Jordan Davis, I Ain't Saying It's on Country 106.7. I'm Dylan Fiesel, just past 7:30 this Thursday morning. 12 degrees right now, 25 for the high. And we'll be taking a look at who's turning a year older with today's birthday club. It's just after the latest from Jason Aldean. Don't tell on me. It's on Country 106.7.

0: Jason Aldean, Don't Tell on Me. It's on Country 106.7. I'm Dylan Fiesel, and let's find out who's blowing out candles with today's birthday club. Kicking things off at some celebrities, country music duo The Lynns turned 62 years old. That's twins Peggy and Patsy Lynn, of course, daughter to the country music legend Loretta Lynn. Also, actress Vera Farmiga turns 53 years old, best known for roles in The Conjuring and The Departed. And Oscar-winning actress Michelle Yeoh turns 64 years old, best known for a role in Everything Everywhere All at Once. In local celebrities, happy 19th birthday to Rylan Fladlin from Mom, Dad, Dawson, and Braden. Happy 44th birthday to Amy Parisian from your husband Ernie, Maria, Ozzy, Nathaniel, Kira, and Lizzie May. And congratulations, the winner of a Dairy Queen birthday cake today. Happy 12th birthday to Benjamin Hillstad on behalf of your family and friends. If you know someone celebrating a birthday or anniversary, hey, let us know by putting in the birthday book over on discoverwayburn.com.
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3: A mix of sun and cloud today. Wind from the northwest gusting to 60 this afternoon. We'll see a high of 25. A few clouds tonight, wind easing up overnight with a low of 9. Sunshine for tomorrow with a high of 23. And sunny skies through the weekend with a high of 26. 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

0: Without a Woman. It's on Country 106.7. Dylan Fiesel, just about 8 o'clock this Thursday morning. We'll have your full news, sports, and weather then. 14 degrees right now. 25 is our high. Sun's starting to shine. Looks like a beautiful day here in Weyburn. In sports, the Weyburn Beavers were in action last night in Regina against the Red Sox for the final two games of the regular season. It was a doubleheader, and the Beavers still had a chance to make the playoffs. They needed at least one win out of the doubleheader, and the Medicine Hat Mavericks had to lose their game against the Swift Current 57s. If that happened, then it would have been a one-game playoff for that final spot. Now, the 57s did take down the Mavericks 8-7, but unfortunately, the Beavers couldn't get it done. They lost both games 6-5 and 5-1, and that means Weyburn is out of the playoffs. So, yeah, the playoff field is now set in the WCBL. A heartbreaking finish for the Beavers, but still a pretty fantastic year throughout. It's just unfortunate how it ends, but hey, that's sports. Read the full recap on discoverweyburn.com and on the go with the free Discover Weyburn app.
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2: Hearing from Medical Health Officer Dr. Stanley Anibli on the province's Healthy Beaches program, and the Canadian Health Measures Survey is underway here in Weyburn. We'll be hearing from Stephanie Lavoie in just a few. Stay tuned.
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1: Good morning. I'm Marna McManus. A warning from Saskatchewan RCMP for businesses connected to the heavy-duty trucking and transportation industry after a fraud investigation uncovered multiple victims. Here's Larissa McEwen with the details.
2: The RCMP Central District General Investigation Section says businesses have been targeted through fraudulent phone purchases. Police say suspects have been contacting businesses to place orders and providing credit card information over the phone. While the transactions initially appear to be approved, the payments are later declined after the products have been shipped. Affected businesses include automotive suppliers, tire shops, and fuel distributors. RCMP say 12 Saskatchewan businesses have been impacted, including in Weyburn. No charges have been laid, and investigators believe more businesses may have been targeted.
1: The Canadian Health Measures Survey is underway here in Weyburn with a mobile examination center in the community as part of a national health study. Stephanie Lavoie, a unit head with the survey, says the information collected provides valuable insight into the health of Canadians.
3: It's important as well to gather this information from our partners, our researchers that use this information to update guidelines, to really have an understanding of what is happening with our Canadian population and their health.
1: The survey has been conducted by Stats Canada since 2007, with locations rotating across the country each cycle. Weyburn is one of 16 sites included in the current cycle, with a mobile examination center remaining in the city until August 26th. The province of Saskatchewan's Healthy Beaches program ensures beachgoers are safe. Medical health officer Stanley Enibley.
4: We have this monitoring program in place for recreational water bodies. So if toxin levels exceed safe limits, the local health authority will issue a public swimming advisory warning people to avoid the water until that advisory is lifted.
1: Residents are advised to check the Healthy Beaches map before hitting the water, especially as summer heat may encourage the excessive growth of bacteria, such as E. coli or toxins like microcystin. Echo Lake Bible Camp concluded their 93rd summer last week, featuring four different camps ranging from kids' camp to family camp. Executive Director Marla Toss says their annual Camp Sunday was a highlight, where community was invited to attend Sunday service at the campgrounds.
5: Great to see the people filling up the tabernacle this year. Great to have our speaker with us, Mike Swalm from Rocky Mountain Bible College, bringing the message all week. And as far as giving, it's always a great opportunity for us to connect with our family, our donors.
1: A $23,000 offering was taken to support the camp. 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
1: The Weyburn Beavers wrapping up their regular season last night with a tough doubleheader sweep at the hands of the Regina Red Sox. Regina held off Weyburn for a 5-1 victory in Game 1, completing the sweep in Game 2 with a dramatic 6-5 win over the Beavers. Elsewhere in the WCBL, the Swift Current 57s edged out the Medicine Hat Mavericks 8-7, while the Saskatoon Berries put up big numbers in an 11-2 victory over the Moose Jaw Miller Express. Out west, the Okotoks Dogs topped the Energy City Cactus Rats 9-2. The Sylvan Lake Gulls blanked the Fort McMurray Giants 10-0, and the Lethbridge Bulls blew past the Brooks Bombers 14-3. A dramatic finish for the Toronto Blue Jays yesterday in Houston. Trailing early, the Jays battled back thanks to a clutch two-run homer by

0: Jesus Sanchez to tie things up. Then in extra innings, Ernie Clement came through in the clutch, crushing a two-run shot in the top of the 10th to lift Toronto to a thrilling 5-4 victory over the Astros and secure another big series win. The road trip rolls right into Chicago today. The Blue Jays kick off a new series against the Cubs at the historic Wrigley Field. Pitching will be crucial as Toronto looks to keep this momentum going and build on their recent success. The first pitch is at 12:20. Catch all the action on Saskatchewan's home of Blue Jays baseball, AM 1190.
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0: Sun shining through the clouds today with wind from the northwest gusting to 60 this afternoon, high 25. A few clouds tonight, wind easing up with a low of 9. Sunshine for tomorrow and a high of 23. It'll be sunny through the weekend with a high of 26 on Saturday and Sunday, and sunny with a high of 27 on Monday. 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

sit right here on this land, and you could leave town a rich man. And he said, boys, whatever you're offering, it won't be enough.

0: Cody Johnson, Dirt Cheap. It's on Country 106.7. I'm Neil and Fiesel, and a huge thank you to everyone who came by yesterday for our Great Plains Taste of Summer Charity Barbecue. We had a great time hanging out at Memorial Park Grilling, all in support of Envision Counseling and Support Center. It looked like we were maybe going to get some rain at the start. It was kind of cloudy and cool with the wind, but eventually the sun came out, and it was a beautiful day in the park. The best part is we were able to raise more than $1,000 for Envision, and that is all thanks to you for showing up. So make sure to show up next Wednesday for our final charity barbecue of the summer. Yeah, it's hard to believe, but we are grilling all in support of CMHA Weber next Wednesday. So swing on by Memorial Park from 11:30 to 1:30. 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
3: Now, discover Weyburn weather.
4: A mix of sun and cloud today. Wind from the northwest gusting to 60 this afternoon. We'll see a high of 25. A few clouds tonight. Wind easing up overnight with a low of 9. Sunshine for tomorrow with a high of 23. And sunny skies through the weekend with a high of 26. 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

0: Bourbon. It's on Country 106.7. Dylan Feasel, 20 after 8 this Thursday morning. Sun shining. Beautiful day right now. 16 degrees, warming up to 25 for the high. And the best women's softball team in Saskatchewan is looking to continue their dominance out in Black Falls, Alberta. Of course, I'm talking about the Southeast Steelers. They're trying to win 4 straight national championships, something no other women's team in history has done. And they had an amazing first day. It started with a mercy win over the Aurora team, 11-0, and then they followed it up with a 4-0 win over Quebec. So they'll look to carry that success into today. 10 a.m. they'll take on Calgary, and then 3:30 they'll battle against Mississauga. You can follow along on discoverwayburn.com or the free Discover Wayburn app. We got music from Sully Burrows next.
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2: We'll have all the details on Echo Lake Bible Camp concluding their 93rd summer camp season. And more details about a large-scale fraud investigation by the Saskatchewan RCMP. Our own Larissa McEwen will have more on that coming up in just a few.
3: If nothing changes, nothing changes. 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That's why Caltech Ag...

0: 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Through testing, research, and precision agronomy, Caltech Ag helps producers identify what's really holding a field back. 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

0: businesses in the heavy-duty trucking and transportation sector about a large-scale fraud investigation. Larissa McEwen has more.
1: RCMP say the scam involves fraudulent credit card payments used to purchase trucking-related supplies over the phone. Police say businesses are contacted by individuals placing orders for products, including tires, engine oil, and trailer parts. After the orders are shipped, the businesses find the credit card payments have not gone through. 12 Saskatchewan businesses have been identified as victims, including in Weyburn. RCMP say those affected include automotive suppliers, tire shops, fuel distributors, and other businesses connected to the industry. The investigation is ongoing, and police believe additional businesses may have been targeted.
0: The Canadian Health Measures Survey is underway now in Weyburn, with a mobile examination center set up in our community through August 26th. The National Survey collects health information from Canadians to help track changes and trends over time. Stephanie Lavoie, a unit head with the survey, shares on how the information collected is used.
2: So results are returned back to respondents. There's a portal that they can access once they're here after they've completed their questionnaire. And over time, as results are being tested and returned back to Statistics Canada and verified and all that, then they're posted on the portal where respondents can access and see what their values or results are.
0: Weyburn is one of the 16 locations included in the survey's current cycle, with the mobile clinic moving to different communities across Canada. The Healthy Beaches map is an important resource for Saskatchewan beachgoers, especially as sunny, hot, and still conditions often seen in late summer encourage the growth of different bacteria and toxins. Medical Health Officer Dr. Stanley Anibley says the levels of E. coli and microcystin in many Saskatchewan beaches are regularly updated on the map.
3: The monitoring we do, the water sampling, is typically conducted between June through August, when people access these lakes. We do monitor periodically to ensure that it's safe. Once the limits are exceeded, we put up those advisories.
0: If a lake is found to contain excessive levels of certain bacteria or toxins, an advisory is issued and regular testing is conducted until levels return to normal. Echo Lake Bible Camp concluded their 2026 programming last week. The month of July saw four camps run, including kids camp, youth camp, family camp, and day camp. Executive director with the camp, Marla Toth, says they're now looking ahead to the next season, beginning with a fundraiser coming up this November.
4: November 21st is our fall fundraiser event. We call it Cowboy Christmas, and we always have a great country western performer, and there's always a great country western theme because, you know, our horse program is a pretty big part of who we are as Echo Lake Bible Camp. It's a great meal.
0: More details will be released as the date approaches. Thanks everyone who attended and supported the camp this summer. For these stories and more, visit discoverweyburn.com.
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0: It was a busy final day of the regular season in the WCBL. The Weyburn Beavers last night dropped both ends of a doubleheader to the Regina Red Sox, falling 5-1 in the opener and 6-5 in the finale. The Swift Current 57s picked up an 8-7 win over the Medicine Hat Mavericks, and the Saskatoon Berries rolled past the Moose Jaw Miller Express 11-2. The Okotoks Dogs took down the Energy City Cactus Rats 9-2, the Sylvan Lake Gulls shut out the Fort McMurray Giants 10-0, and the Lethbridge Bulls handled the Brooks Bombers 14-3 as the teams prepare for the postseason. The Toronto Blue Jays showed plenty of heart yesterday, wrapping up their series in Houston with a hard-fought 5-4 extra-inning win. After falling behind 3-0, Jesus Sanchez caught Toronto right back in it with a game-tying blast, setting the stage for Ernie Clement's decisive 2-run homer in the 10th. Chase Lee then locked it down in the bottom half to earn his first big league save. Now the Jays are looking to carry that offensive spark into another tough road test as they turn their attention to a daytime matchup in the Windy City, visiting the Chicago Cubs at Wrigley Field today. The game begins at 12:20. Catch all the action on Saskatchewan's home of Blue Jays baseball, AM 1190.
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0: Sun shining through the clouds today with wind from the northwest gusting to 60 this afternoon, high 25. A few clouds tonight, wind easing up with a low of 9. Sunshine for tomorrow and a high of 23. It'll be sunny through the weekend with a high of 26 on Saturday and Sunday, and sunny with a high of 27 on Monday. 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

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I'm Dylan Fiesel. Glad to be hanging out with you this beautiful Thursday morning. 16 degrees right now, 25 and sunny for the high. We'll be taking a look at what's up in Weyburn in just a moment. First, Della Langley and Morgan Wallen right here on Country 106.7.

0: Ella Langley and Morgan Wallen on Country 106.7. I'm Dylan Fiesel. As we're starting our Thursday morning, let's find out.
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0: What's up? Area 1 garbage pickup, Area 2 recycling pickup today. 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That's at 2 p.m. It's also men's night over at the Main Prize Regional Park Golf Course. 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
7: A mix of sun and cloud today. Wind from the northwest gusting to 60 this afternoon. We'll see a high of 25. A few clouds tonight. Wind easing up overnight with a low of 9. Sunshine for tomorrow with a high of 23. And sunny skies through the weekend with a high of 26. 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

0: certainly is. It's Tennille Towns on Country 106.7. Dylan Fiesel just about 9 o'clock this Thursday morning. We'll have your full news, sports, and weather then. 17 degrees right now, 25 for the high. The sun is shining, and it looks like it's going to stay that way for the rest of the week. Now, it is a little windy this afternoon, gusting up to 60, but it's nice to see some more normal temperatures here in Sask. We had a wild year so far, from the storms to the heat waves. Now it looks like we're settling into what Saskatchewan is truly known for: sunshine and wind. So, hey, we'll take what we can get. 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
2: We'll have all the details on Echo Lake Bible Camp concluding their 93rd summer camp season, and more details about a large-scale fraud investigation by the Saskatchewan RCMP. Our own Larissa McEwen will have more on that coming up in just a few.
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1: Good morning. I'm Marna McManus. Saskatchewan RCMP are warning businesses about a fraud scheme targeting companies in the heavy-duty trucking and transportation sector. Larissa McEwen has more.
2: The scam involves fraudulent credit card purchases made over the phone. RCMP say businesses have been contacted by individuals ordering tires, engine oil, and trailer parts with payments appearing to be approved before the products are shipped. The payments are later declined, leaving businesses without compensation. 12 Saskatchewan businesses have been identified as victims so far, including in Weyburn. No charges have been laid in connection with the investigation. Additional businesses may have been targeted, and anyone who received a suspicious order is encouraged to report it.
1: The Canadian Health Measures Survey is currently underway here in Weyburn, with selected residents taking part in a national study looking at the health of Canadians. Stephanie Lavoie with the survey says the process also provides participants with more information about their own health.
3: Come and see us, have the questions. Our staff is specialized health specialists. They will answer any of your questions. They can come and see what we do here and know that the information that we're gathering, how it's going to be used, and how they can benefit from the measures that they've had and the reports and the results that they're going to have after that.
1: The Mobile Examination Center will continue operating in Weyburn until August 26th, with appointments taking place for those who've been invited to participate. Hot, sunny, and still weather, often seen in the late summer months, can encourage the production of bacteria and toxins in Saskatchewan lakes. This is why beachgoers are encouraged to check the province's Healthy Beaches map when choosing where to partake in water recreation. Medical Health Officer Dr. Stanley Anibli.
4: So generally speaking, beaches are monitored to protect swimmers from illnesses associated with unacceptable levels of bacteria or toxins. Sampling is conducted in order to determine whether water quality meets the Canadian recreational water guidelines.
1: If a lake is found to contain excessive levels of certain bacteria or toxins, an advisory is issued and regular testing is conducted until levels return to a safe range. Echo Lake Bible Camp wrapped up its 93rd summer camp season last week after a full month of programming. Executive Director with the camp, Marla Toth, says it was a successful season.
5: We had a great summer. The weather was perfect this year. We had lots of kids come from a variety of communities here in Southeast Saskatchewan. We had lots of waterfront, canoeing, horses, lots of great wide games.
1: Four camps ran, including kids camp, youth camp, family camp, and day camp. The month was highlighted by Camp Sunday on July 26th, where the community was invited to attend service at the camp, and $23,000 was donated by attendees. For these stories and more, visit discoverweyburn.com.
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1: The Weyburn Beavers wrapping up their regular season last night with a tough doubleheader sweep at the hands of the Regina Red Sox. Regina held off Weyburn for a 5-1 victory in Game 1, completing the sweep in Game 2 with a dramatic 6-5 win over the Beavers. Elsewhere in the WCBL, the Swift Current 57s edged out the Medicine Hat Mavericks 8-7, while the Saskatoon Berries put up big numbers in an 11-2 victory over the Moose Jaw Miller Express. Out west, the Okotoks Dogs topped the Energy City Cactus Rats 9-2. The Sylvan Lake Gulls blanked the Fort McMurray Giants 10-0, and the Lethbridge Bulls blew past the Brooks Bombers 14-3. A dramatic finish for the Toronto Blue Jays yesterday in Houston. Trailing early, the Jays battled back thanks to a clutch two-run homer by Jesus Sanchez to tie things up. Then in extra innings, Ernie Clement came through in the clutch, crushing a two-run shot in the top of the 10th to lift Toronto to a thrilling 5-4 victory over the Astros and secure another big series win. The road trip rolls right into Chicago today. The Blue Jays will be playing a makeup game against the Cubs at the historic Wrigley Field. Pitching will be crucial as Toronto looks to keep this momentum going and build on their recent success. The first pitch is at 12:20. Catch all the action on Saskatchewan's home of Blue Jays baseball, AM 1190.
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1: Sun shining through the clouds today with wind from the northwest gusting to 60 this afternoon, high 25. A few clouds tonight, wind easing up with a low of 9. Sunshine for tomorrow and a high of 23. It'll be sunny through the weekend with a high of 26 on Saturday and Sunday, and sunny with a high of 27 on Monday. 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

0: You guys are gearing up for your AGM next week. What's going on?
1: It's our time to sort of let everybody know about the state of the team and where we're at. Time for membership renewal, or any new members that want to come join the team, I guess, that they can also grab their membership at that time as well. Lots of success, success on the ice. We're pretty happy with the what we've had on the ice the last few seasons. Making playoffs is huge for any junior hockey organization. So making the playoffs the last few years has been really good for us, both on the ice and financially off the ice.
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4: A mix of sun and cloud today. Wind from the northwest gusting to 60 this afternoon. We'll see a high of 25. A few clouds tonight. Wind easing up overnight with a low of 9. Sunshine for tomorrow with a high of 23. And sunny skies through the weekend with a high of 26. 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

Stump. Johnny Walker back to me. It's on Country 106.7. I'm Dylan Fiesel, and we're chatting with Patrick Gruner, president of the Weyburn Red Wings. Now, Patrick, it's hard to think about hockey at this time of year,

Josh Ross on Country 106.7, 9:30 this Thursday morning. I'm Dylan Fiesel. 20 degrees right now, 25 for the high. And we've seen a lot of nice sunshiny weather over the last, well, month, honestly. And while it's nice to soak it up, unfortunately, it's caused some problems for beaches and lakes. More on that in a moment. First, here's Nate Smith. It's on Country 106.7.

0: Wayburn's Tennille Arts on Country 106.7. I'm Dylan Fiesel. Glad to be soaking up the sunshine alongside you. And we've seen a lot of it over the last month, which is nice. I mean, it's great for the tan, but it's not so great for the lakes and beaches. A lot of the lakes starting to see that algae, and even a lot of them are unsafe to swim in due to E. coli. The SAS government created their Healthy Beaches program. Essentially, they do water testing, make sure that it's safe to swim. And it's a really great way to ensure that you're not going to end up at best with the itch, at worst with E. coli sickness. So check out all the details on discoverwayburn.com or the free Discover Wayburn app. We'll take a look at your forecast and Kane Brown next.
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8: A mix of sun and cloud today. Wind from the northwest gusting to 60 this afternoon. We'll see a high of 25. A few clouds tonight, wind easing up overnight with a low of 9. Sunshine for tomorrow with a high of 23. And sunny skies through the weekend with a high of 26. 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I'm Marna McManus.
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just hanging out at home? 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

Grody and a Bush Party. It's on Country 106.7. Dylan Fiesel, quarter to 10 this Thursday morning. We'll have your full news, sports, and weather then. 20 degrees right now. 25 is the high. Nice and sunny, although windy, gusting up to 60 this afternoon. In sports, the Weyburn Beavers wrapped up their regular season last night in Regina, taking on the Red Sox. It was a doubleheader, and they had a chance, actually, to grab that.

0: final playoff spot. The Beavers had to win at least one of the doubleheader games, and the Medicine Hat Mavericks had to lose to the Swift Current 57s, and they did. In fact, the 57s took them down 8-7, but unfortunately, the Beavers couldn't pick up a win. They lost both of those games 6-5 and 5-1. So, unfortunately, that is the end of the season for the Beavers, but boy, it was a nail-biter all the way till the end. Of course, for the full season recap, head to our website, discoverwayburn.com, and take Country 106.7 anywhere, anytime with the free Discover Wayburn app. We got music from Zach Top, I Never Lie, next.
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1: Good morning. I'm Marna McManus. A warning from Saskatchewan RCMP for businesses connected to the heavy-duty trucking and transportation industry after a fraud investigation uncovered multiple victims. Here's Larissa McEwen with the details.
2: The RCMP Central District General Investigation Section says businesses have been targeted through fraudulent phone purchases. Police say suspects have been contacting businesses to place orders and providing credit card information over the phone. While the transactions initially appear to be approved, the payments are later declined after the products have been shipped. Affected businesses include automotive suppliers, tire shops, and fuel distributors. RCMP say 12 Saskatchewan businesses have been impacted, including in Weyburn. No charges have been laid, and investigators believe more businesses may have been targeted.
1: The Canadian Health Measures Survey is underway here in Weyburn with a mobile examination center in the community as part of a national health study. Stephanie Lavoie, a unit head with the survey, says the information collected provides valuable insight into the health of Canadians.
3: It's important as well to gather this information from our partners, our researchers that use this information to update guidelines, to really have an understanding of what is happening with our Canadian population and their health.
1: The survey has been conducted by Stats Canada since 2007, with locations rotating across the

0: country each cycle. Weyburn is one of 16 sites included in the current cycle, with a mobile examination center remaining in the city until August 26th. The province of Saskatchewan's Healthy Beaches program ensures beachgoers are safe. Medical health officer Stanley Enibley.
1: We have this monitoring program in place for recreational water bodies. So if toxin levels exceed safe limits, the local health authority will issue a public swimming advisory warning people to avoid the water until that advisory is lifted.
0: Residents are advised to check the Healthy Beaches map before hitting the water, especially as summer heat may encourage the excessive growth of bacteria, such as E. coli or toxins like microcystin. Echo Lake Bible Camp concluded their 93rd summer last week, featuring four different camps ranging from kids' camp to family camp. Executive Director Marla Toss says their annual Camp Sunday was a highlight, where community was invited to attend Sunday service at the campgrounds.
2: Great to see the people filling up the tabernacle this year. Great to have our speaker with us, Mike Swalm from Rocky Mountain Bible College, bringing the message all week. And as far as giving, it's always a great opportunity for us to connect with our family, our donors.
0: A $23,000 offering was taken to support the camp. She thanks everyone who attended or supported camp this season. For these stories and more, visit discoverweyburn.com.
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1: It was a busy final day of the regular season in the WCBL. The Weyburn Beavers last night dropped both ends of a doubleheader to the Regina Red Sox, falling 5-1 in the opener and 6-5 in the finale. The Swift Current 57s picked up an 8-7 win over the Medicine Hat Mavericks, and the Saskatoon Berries rolled past the Moose Jaw Miller Express 11-2. The Okotoks Dogs took down the Energy City Cactus Rats 9-2. The Sylvan Lake Gulls shut out the Fort McMurray Giants 10-0. And the Lethbridge Bulls handled the Brooks Bombers 14-3 as the teams prepare for the postseason. The Toronto Blue Jays showed plenty of heart yesterday, wrapping up their series in Houston with a hard-fought 5-4 extra-inning win. After falling behind 3-0, Jesus Sanchez caught Toronto right back in it with a game-tying blast, setting the stage for Ernie Clement's decisive 2-run homer in the 10th. Chase Lee then locked it down in the bottom half to earn his first big league save. Now the Jays are looking to carry that offensive spark into another tough road test as they turn their attention to a daytime matchup in the Windy City, visiting the Chicago Cubs at Wrigley Field today. The game begins at 12:20. Catch all the action on Saskatchewan's home of Blue Jays baseball, AM 1190.
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1: Sun shining through the clouds today with wind from the northwest gusting to 60 this afternoon, high 25. A few clouds tonight, wind easing up with a low of 9. Sunshine for tomorrow and a high of 23. It'll be sunny through the weekend with a high of 26 on Saturday and Sunday, and sunny with a high of 27 on Monday. 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

Valley and Fools on Country 106.7. I'm Dylan Fiesel, and a huge thank you to everyone who came by yesterday for our Great Plains Taste of Summer Charity Barbecue. We had a fantastic time hanging out at Memorial Park Grilling, all in support of Envision Counseling and Support Center. The weather was looking a little sketchy off the start. It was cloudy and windy. Thought maybe it was going to rain, but ended up clearing up and turned into an amazing afternoon. Best part is we raised over $1,000 for Envision, and that is all thanks to you. 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Take it easy.

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4: Now, Discover Weyburn weather.
5: A mix of sun and cloud today. Wind from the northwest gusting to 60 this afternoon. We'll see a high

0: 25. A few clouds tonight, wind easing up overnight with a low of 9. Sunshine for tomorrow with a high of 23. And sunny skies through the weekend with a high of 26. 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

Bay. That's going to leave a memory. It's on Country 106.7, 10:30 this Thursday morning. I'm Dylan Fiesel, 25 for our high. Some sun, some cloud, and a lot of wind gusting up to 60K an hour. Lots of memories made at the Echo Lake Bible Camp this summer. They wrapped it up this last week. They've been going for 93 years. That is a long time. If you don't know, Echo Lake is up by Fort Qu'Appel. It's absolutely gorgeous. I highly recommend going there. Nestled right in the heart of the Qu'Appel Valley. 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Evan Burison, South Side of Sober. 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
4: A mix of sun and cloud today. Wind from the northwest gusting to 60 this afternoon. We'll see a high of 25. A few clouds tonight. Wind easing up overnight with a low of 9. Sunshine for tomorrow with a high of 23. And sunny skies through the weekend with a high of 26. 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

0: Stephen Lee Olson on Country 106.7. I'm Dylan Fiesel. Hope you're having a terrific Thursday so far. 25 for our high, nice and sunny. A little windy this afternoon, though, gusting up to 60K an hour. And it certainly doesn't feel like hockey season outside, but the Weyburn Red Wings are gearing up for the year. They got their AGM next Tuesday. Chatting with President Patrick Gruner. Now, Patrick, how have the Red Wings been over the last season or last couple seasons?
1: Lots of success, success on the ice. We're pretty happy with the what we've had on the ice the last few seasons. Making playoffs is huge for any junior hockey organization. So making the playoffs the last few years has been really good for us, both on the ice and financially off the ice.
0: Yeah, the Red Wings have made the playoffs for the last four straight years, hoping to make it five and go a little bit above and beyond, hopefully capturing the championship. Read more on discoverweyburn.com or the free Discover Weyburn app. We got music from Luke Combs next.
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3: We'll have all the details on Echo Lake Bible Camp concluding their 93rd summer camp season. And more details about a large-scale fraud investigation by the Saskatchewan RCMP. Our own Larissa McEwen will have more on that coming up in just a few.
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1: Good morning. I'm Marna McManus. Saskatchewan RCMP are alerting businesses in the heavy-duty trucking and transportation sector about a large-scale fraud investigation. Larissa McEwen has more.
2: RCMP say the scam involves fraudulent credit card payments used to purchase trucking-related supplies over the phone. Police say businesses are contacted by individuals placing orders for products, including tires, engine oil, and trailer parts. After the orders are shipped, the businesses find the credit card payments have not gone through. 12 Saskatchewan businesses have been identified as victims, including in Weyburn. RCMP say those affected include automotive suppliers, tire shops, fuel distributors, and other businesses connected to the industry. The investigation is ongoing, and police believe additional businesses may have been targeted.
1: The Canadian Health Measures Survey is underway now in Weyburn, with a mobile examination center set up in our community through August 26th. The national survey collects health information from Canadians to help track changes and trends over time. Stephanie Lavoie, a unit head with the survey, shares on how the information collected is used.
3: So results are returned back to respondents. There's a portal that they can access once they're here after they've completed their questionnaire. And over time, as results are being tested and returned back to Statistics Canada and verified and all of that, then they're posted on the portal where respondents can access and see what their values or results are.
1: Weyburn is one of the 16 locations included in the survey's current cycle, with the mobile clinic moving to different communities across Canada. The Healthy Beaches map is an important resource for Saskatchewan beachgoers, especially as sunny, hot, and still conditions often seen in late summer encourage the growth of different bacteria and toxins. Medical Health Officer Dr. Stanley Anibley says the levels of E. coli and microcystin in many Saskatchewan beaches are regularly updated on the map.
4: The monitoring we do, the water sampling, is typically conducted between June through August, when people access these lakes. We do monitor periodically to ensure that it's safe. Once the limits are exceeded, we put up those advisories.
1: If a lake is found to contain excessive levels of certain bacteria or toxins, an advisory is issued and regular testing is conducted until levels return to normal. Echo Lake Bible Camp concluded their 2026 programming last week. The month of July saw four camps run, including kids camp, youth camp, family camp, and day camp. Executive director with the camp, Marla Toth, says they're now looking ahead to the next season, beginning with a fundraiser coming up this November.
5: November 21st is our fall fundraiser event. We call it Cowboy Christmas, and we always have a great country western performer, and there's always a great country western.

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0: The Wayburn Beavers wrapping up their regular season last night with a tough doubleheader sweep at the hands of the Regina Red Sox. Regina held off Wayburn for a 5-1 victory in Game 1, completing the sweep in Game 2 with a dramatic 6-5 win over the Beavers. Elsewhere in the WCBL, the Swift Current 57s edged out the Medicine Hat Mavericks 8-7, while the Saskatoon Berries put up big numbers in an 11-2 victory over the Moose Jaw Miller Express. Out west, the Okotoks Dogs topped the Energy City Cactus Rats 9-2. The Sylvan Lake Gulls blanked the Fort McMurray Giants 10-0, and the Lethbridge Bulls blew past the Brooks Bombers 14-3. A dramatic finish for the Toronto Blue Jays yesterday in Houston. Trailing early, the Jays battled back thanks to a clutch two-run homer by Jesus Sanchez to tie things up. Then in extra innings, Ernie Clement came through in the clutch, crushing a two-run shot in the top of the 10th to lift Toronto to a thrilling 5-4 victory over the Astros and secure another big series win. The road trip rolls right into Chicago today. The Blue Jays will be playing a makeup game against the Cubs at the historic Wrigley Field. Pitching will be crucial as Toronto looks to keep this momentum going and build on their recent success. The first pitch is at 12:20. Catch all the action on Saskatchewan's home of Blue Jays baseball, AM 1190.
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0: Sun shining through the clouds today with wind from the northwest gusting to 60 this afternoon, high 25. A few clouds tonight, wind easing up with a low of 9. Sunshine for tomorrow and a high of 23. It'll be sunny through the weekend with a high of 26 on Saturday and Sunday, and sunny with a high of 27 on Monday. We are gathering all the news of the day and delivering it directly into your inbox. 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

Alice Smith on Country 106.7. I'm Dylan Fiesel, glad to be cruising alongside you this sunny Thursday morning. 22 right now, 25 is the high. It's a little breezy outside, but hey, you can't have sun without the wind. Not here in Saskatchewan, that is. So hopefully you're out there somewhere enjoying it. Hope you're having a great rest of your day. Let's get back to the music. Flashing back to the year I was born, 1998. Here's Tracy Byrd on Country 106.7.

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4: A mix of sun and cloud today. Wind from the northwest gusting to 60 this afternoon. We'll see a high of 25. A few clouds tonight. Wind easing up overnight with a low of 9. Sunshine for tomorrow with a high of 23. And sunny skies through the weekend with a high of 26. 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I'm Marna McManus.
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Brad Kissel and Cooper Allen. Love that one. It's the two of us. It's on Country 106.7. I'm Dylan Fees, 11:30 this Thursday. 23 right now. 25 is our high. Nice and sunny. Bit windy. Gusting up to 60 this afternoon. And welcome to Saskatchewan. Huge thank you, though, to everybody who came by yesterday for our Great Plains Taste of Summer Charity Barbecue. We had a blast grilling over at Memorial Park in support of Envision. And we were able to raise more than $1,000. 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So huge thank you to you. Make sure to come by next Wednesday for our final one of the summer. Oh, that's hard to believe. We are already into August. This year's flying by. Find the details on discoverwaver.com or the free Discover Waiver app. Here's Morgan Griffiths. Just be me. 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
12: A mix of sun and cloud today. Wind from the northwest gusting to 60 this afternoon. We'll see a high of 25. A few clouds tonight. Wind easing up overnight with a low of 9. Sunshine for tomorrow with a high of 23. And sunny skies through the weekend with a high of 26. 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

0: one of them is a dive bar. It's Gord Bamford on Country 106.7. I'm Dylan Fiesel, and that is all the time that I have for today. Thank you so much, though, for having myself and the best country music right alongside you this sunny and windy Thursday morning. Sharon Church, she'll keep those tunes going into the afternoon with Old Dominion making good time in a moment. I'll be back on tomorrow morning, ready to do it all again. Have a terrific rest of your Thursday. And for yours truly, Dylan Fiesel, take care.
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3: Prairie crop specialists are encouraging farmers to scout fields regularly as insect pressures continue to evolve through the growing season. Saskatchewan Agriculture's insect specialist, Dr. James Tansey, says farmers should be monitoring for Bertha armyworm.
4: To scout for these, you're going to look at a meter by a meter, and you're going to mark that out. I like to scratch my heel into the soil to mark it out. Bend all the plants in that meter by meter and knock everything off the plants. So they do tend to fall off the plants and collect on the ground, and in the leaf litter, you might need to dig through the leaf litter. Rinse and repeat. Do that a few times in an area. Move on to multiple sites within the field and do your average count to assess the threshold.
3: He notes there's also reports of damaging populations of pea aphids showing up in lentils. For Golden West, I'm Glendale Allen Vossler.
1: 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And if the real problem is placement, timing, soil function, or variability, more product may just mean more expense. Caltech Ag approaches agronomy differently. Testing before guessing. Diagnosis before recommendations. Because in farming, bad assumptions get expensive. 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
1: Good afternoon. I'm Larissa McEwen. The RCMP's redesigned uniform shirts are now being rolled out in Saskatchewan. The updated shirts feature a new color along with changes to the design and materials. Mike Revel, national manager of the RCMP's uniform and equipment program, said the redesign also considered the needs of a diverse workforce.
2: Closer fitting to the body and offered some moisture wicking and stretch properties. So that closer fit meant that all different body types had to be taken into account in a way that we didn't previously consider. So it led to a creation of a women's fit, which takes into account not just body shape, but also proportions like torso length, armhole depth, and shoulder width.
1: Revel says the updated shirts are part of the RCMP's continuing effort to modernize its uniforms and equipment. According to the weekly crop report from the Saskatchewan Ministry of Agriculture, the hot, dry weather continues to advance crop development here in the southeast. Discover Weyburn's Natasha Weeb has more.
3: Producers here in the southeast are welcoming rain for later seeded crops and pastures, with only a few scattered showers providing very little precipitation. Topsoil moisture in the region has been impacted in many areas that received no precipitation at all. However, warm conditions have caused crop development to accelerate, offsetting earlier delays, with most crops reported to be at normal stage. 89% normal for fall cereals, 74% normal for oil seeds, and 78% for pulse crops.
1: The Richardson Pioneer Weyburn Red Wings are preparing for the upcoming season with an annual general meeting coming up on August 11th. Organization President Patrick Grunert says they're starting the fiscal year on a high note.
4: Lots of success on the ice. We're pretty happy with what we've had on the ice the last few seasons. Making playoffs is huge for any junior hockey organization. So making the playoffs the last few years has been really good for us, both on the ice and financially off the ice.
1: The AGM will cover team financials, an overview of last season, what's next for the new season, and welcoming new board members. The AGM is open for the public to attend. The Gifted Summer Art Market is coming up on Saturday from 10 to 4 at Jubilee Park. Weyburn Arts Council Chair Sarah Irwin says they have 24 vendors in all.
5: Weyburn has such beautiful, beautiful works for artists and artisans and handy craftsmen. Wonderful. And so we are very happy to be able to show the world what we have. And even if it's just our little corner of our world, that we're very proud of our artists that we have in this area. Look forward to seeing people there. We usually have a very good turnout. And let's hope that Mother Nature cooperates.
1: She adds vendors include a mix of makers and food vendors, as well as activities for kids, including the option for temporary tattoos. For these stories and more, visit discoverweyburn.com.
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1: Weyburn Minor Football is preparing for another season, with registration currently open for U10, U12, and U14 players. Practices are expected to begin the week of August 17th, and Vice President Brad Hillstead says the organization is hoping to add a few more athletes before the season gets underway.
6: We're sitting with about 35 in our U14 program and about 15 of each U12 and U10. Those numbers will typically start jumping up in August here, but a few more kids would be great.
1: Families can register through Weyburn Minor Football's website, with updates on practices and the upcoming season being shared through the organization's social media pages. The Midale Rodeo Association is calling this year's Rodeo Weekend a success, with more than 1,000 people attending last Friday's bull bash. Association President Adam Carlson says strong crowds turned out for bull riding, ranch rodeo, barrel racing, and team roping events throughout the long weekend.
7: Yeah, it was a great weekend. Lots of people came and it was hot. Then it cooled down at the end, so it went all smoothly as possible and was a good turnout.
1: Carlson says planning is already underway for next year's rodeo.
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8: Sun shining through the clouds. Clouds today with wind from the northwest gusting to 60 this afternoon, high 25. A few clouds tonight, wind easing up with a low of 9. Sunshine for tomorrow and a high of 23. It'll be sunny through the weekend with a high of 26 on Saturday and Sunday, and sunny with a high of 27 on Monday. 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

0: Carter, Faith, and Betty with Ken O'Neill for Sharon Church. Thomas Rhett is on the way next. For the first time since back in April, the Toronto Blue Jays have won three series in a row. Yesterday afternoon, that 5-4 10th inning win against Houston. I don't think we can rule the Jays out just yet. This afternoon, a single makeup game in Chicago. That's on now. Then tomorrow, the Jays play Philly through the weekend, and they're back at home Monday to welcome the Red Sox.
1: So good.
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5: The forecast is looking bright over the next few days. Today will be windy at times with gusts reaching 60 kilometers per hour and a high of 25. Friday brings sunshine and a high of 23, and Saturday continues the sunny conditions with a high of 26. Stay weather ready and stream us anywhere by downloading the Discover Weyburn app. I'm Larissa McEwen.
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afternoon. I'm Ken O'Neill for Sharon Church. Think about this when you're making breakfast tomorrow. How we prepare eggs could either be good or bad for us. You ever thought about this? Poached eggs are listed as the healthiest way

0: boiled eggs a close second. Of course, fried eggs, less healthy. But I was surprised to see that scrambled eggs made with butter and milk came in last place. Of course they did. The tastiest breakfast is always the least healthy. And then you add bacon, cheese, toast and jam, hash browns. 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Morgan Wallen is next.
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2: Sunny skies are on the way for the days ahead. Today is windy with gusts reaching 60 kilometers per hour and a high of 25. Friday will be sunny with a high of 23, and Saturday continues the sunny stretch with temperatures reaching 26. Sun or storm, find the area's official forecast and stream us anywhere on the Discover Weyburn app. I'm Larissa McEwen.
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old man's face. Front page obituary, he was a millionaire. He left his fortune to some guy he barely knew. His kids were mad as hell.

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1: Good afternoon. I'm Larissa McEwen. The RCMP recently introduced a redesigned uniform shirt with changes to the color, fit, and fabric to better align with the equipment officers use today. The new navy blue shirts are being rolled out across the country, with the previous gray version still in circulation. Mike Revel, National Manager of the RCMP's Uniform and Equipment Program.
2: When the RCMP modernizes our uniform and equipment items, officer safety is always our primary goal. And then from there, we do make sure that we're being inclusive and ensuring that we can provide a uniform for all of our members.
1: He says the shirt is one of several recent uniform updates, with the RCMP also introducing new duty belt systems, pouches, and pants. Southeast producers are hoping for some rain to help move crop development along. Discover Weyburn's Natasha Weeb has more.
3: According to the weekly crop report from the Saskatchewan Ministry of Agriculture, crop development in the region is advancing due to hot, dry conditions. However, some areas receive no rain and cropland topsoil moisture is being reported at around 60% adequate. Hayland topsoil moisture is at 53% adequate and pasture topsoil moisture is at 46% adequate. Livestock producers say most pastures are in fair to good condition, with 51% rated as good and 32% as fair and 14% poor.
1: The Richardson Pioneer Weyburn Red Wings are holding their annual general meeting on August 11th, discussing successes and challenges from last season and looking ahead to the upcoming season. Organization President Patrick Grunert says community support is an integral part of the team's success.
4: Our community supports us nonstop. It seems to be every time we knock on doors,

0: somebody's there to step up and help us out. The way we recognize all these community groups that put money into the Red Wings and are willing to support the Red Wings, it's so important.
1: Grunert says they will be saying goodbye to some of their board members and welcoming new ones. He also notes that they're seeking game night volunteers. The Weyburn Arts Council is bringing the Gifted Summer Art Market to Jubilee Park this Saturday from 10 to 4. Chair Sarah Irwin says this year the vendors will be clustered on the north side of Jubilee Park.
2: I mean, everyone who wants to walk around the whole thing, they're certainly welcome to do that. But we also don't want to leave some vendors out and by themselves over on the other side of the park. And we're trying to place people sort of under a tree so that if there is some sun, you know, it's quite hot, that we can give them some shade, because our vendors are going to be out there for a long time and we want the experience for them to be as good as can be as well.
1: Admission is free, but donations to the Weyburn Arts Council will be welcome. For these stories and more, visit discoverweyburn.com.
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1: Weyburn Minor Football is welcoming both new and returning players ahead of the upcoming season. Vice President Brad Hillstead says the program is designed to help athletes learn the game and improve along the way.
4: We have tons of different skill sets and experience levels of all kids, so we work with you to train you and teach you how to play, and our expectations are not for you guys to come out and be amazing right away. It's to learn the game, learn the sport, and improve daily.
1: Registration is currently open, with practices expected to begin the week of August 17th. Crowds packed the grounds in Mydale over the long weekend as the community's annual rodeo returned with strong attendance. Mydale Rodeo Association President Adam Carlson says the three-day event featured bull riding, ranch rodeo, and barrel racing while continuing to draw support from across southeast Saskatchewan.
5: The support that we've had and people that come up to us and say how good of a job we're doing and they look forward to coming back every year, is that's what we want to hear. So
1: Carlson says continued community support is helping keep the annual event growing year after year.
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1: 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Friday looks to be sunny and 23. Then more sunshine over the weekend, sitting at 26 for Saturday and Sunday, with Monday reaching 27. 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
5: The forecast is looking bright over the next few days. Today will be windy at times with gusts reaching 60 kilometers per hour and a high of 25. Friday brings sunshine and a high of 23, and Saturday continues the sunny conditions with a high of 26. Stay weather ready and stream us anywhere by downloading the Discover Weyburn app. I'm Larissa McEwen.
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Man, they're great to see live. The Reklaws, and where I'm from, it's Ken O'Neill. Happy Thursday. We call it pre-Friday. The weekend is so close. Shaboozy, a bar song, Tipsy.

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7: Sunny skies are on the way for the days ahead. Today is windy with gusts reaching 60 kilometers per hour and a high of 25. Friday will be sunny with a high of 23, and Saturday continues the sunny stretch with temperatures reaching 26. Sun or storm, find the area's official forecast and stream us anywhere on the Discover Weyburn app. I'm Larissa McEwen.
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0: some classic country there for you. Jody Messina and Heads Carolina, Tails California. Happy Thursday. Laundry day could soon be optional. A new shirt has been invented they say you can wear for 30 straight days without washing it, thanks to fabric infused with metals like copper, silver, and zinc that are supposed to fight odors. The price starts at about $100 Canadian for a t-shirt. So it's not exactly cheap, but if it really works, that's a month of wearing the same shirt. So it may not stink, but I can't go a day without getting a stain on a shirt. How am I going to make it a whole month?
1: Hey folks, Jade here from Kings in Carlisle. Have you noticed?

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1: Good afternoon. I'm Larissa McEwen. The RCMP is rolling out a new navy blue uniform shirt for frontline officers, replacing the previous gray version. With both shirt styles expected to be seen during the transition, the RCMP is reminding the public about verifying an officer's identity. Mike Rebel, National Manager of the RCMP's Uniform and Equipment Program.
2: Have any concerns about the identity of a police officer that they're interacting with? They can, first of all, ask for that officer's identification. They can also reach out to the local detachment's non-emergency line or 310 RCMP to determine if there's a police officer at your location. They are who they say they are, and they are there for a reason.
1: The RCMP says the new shirt is one of several changes being made to improve the functionality of its uniforms and equipment. The weekly crop report for the period of July 28th to August 3rd shows crops developing across the southeast. Discover Weyburn's Natasha Weeb has the details.
3: While crops are moving along here in the southeast, southeast farmers could use more rain, with the highest precipitation received in the region just 9 millimeters in the Indian Head area. Minor to moderate crop damage was reported in the region from hot temperatures and dry conditions and gophers. There were also reports in certain areas of insect damage from aphids, Bertha armyworms, and grasshoppers. Harvest is not yet underway for most crops. However, a few cereal and early seeded pulse crops are reaching maturity and starting to be harvested.
1: The annual general meeting for the Richardson Pioneer Weyburn Red Wings is coming up on August 11th. Organization President Patrick Gruner

0: says the evening will include updates to their board.
1: We are looking for a few new board members, so I know the application's out on the website, on our social media pages, all that kind of stuff. So if there's any interest there in terms of being part of this board and being part of sort of the inner workings of the team beyond the game day, then I encourage people to step up.
0: The public is welcome to attend the meeting to learn more about the successes and challenges from last season, as well as what's coming up for the season ahead. 24 vendors will fill Jubilee Park at Saturday's Gifted Summer Art Market. Sarah Irwin, chair of the Weyburn Arts Council, says the Weyburn Public Library will be one of the nonprofit vendors.
2: They're going to be doing some kids' activities.

0: at Saturday's Gifted Summer Art Market. Sarah Irwin, chair of the Weyburn Arts Council, says the Weyburn Public Library will be one of the nonprofit vendors.
1: They're going to be doing some kids' activities, and the Weyburn Arts Council is actually having a tattoo parlor. So we will be doing that during the day. Of course, it's not going to be an actual tattoo parlor, but it's still going to be a lot of fun. So kids can come and pick out a water-soluble tattoo, and we'll apply that for them. So we are looking forward to it. It's always a great day in the park.
0: The Weyburn Fire Department will also be hosting a barbecue fundraiser at Gifted, which will run from 10 to 4. For these stories and more, visit discoverweyburn.com.
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0: Weyburn Minor Football is preparing for another season, with registration currently open for U10, U12, and U14 players. Practices are expected to begin the week of August 17th, and Vice President Brad Hillstead says the organization is hoping to add a few more athletes before the season gets underway.
3: We're sitting with about 35 in our U14 program and about 15 of each U12 and U10. Those numbers will typically start jumping up in August here, but a few more kids would be great.
0: Families can register through Weyburn Minor Football's website, with updates on practices and the upcoming season being shared through the organization's social media pages. The Mydale Rodeo Association is calling this year's Rodeo Weekend a success, with more than 1,000 people attending last Friday's Bull Bash. Association President Adam Carlson says strong crowds turned out for bull riding, ranch rodeo, barrel racing, and team roping events throughout the long weekend.
4: Yeah, it was a great weekend. Lots of people came and it was hot. Then it cooled down at the end, so it went all smoothly as possible and was a good turnout.
0: Carlson says planning is already underway for next year's rodeo.
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0: A windy day in store with a high of 25. Friday looks to be sunny and 23. Then more sunshine over the weekend, sitting at 26 for Saturday and Sunday, with Monday reaching 27. 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

Thanks for streaming us at work this afternoon. I'm Ken O'Neill for Sharon Church. She's back Monday. Heel, toe, do-si-do. Brooks and Dunn.

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6: The forecast is looking bright over the next few days. Today will be windy at times with gusts reaching 60 kilometers per hour and a high of 25. Friday brings sunshine and a high of 23, and Saturday continues the sunny conditions with a high of 26. Stay weather ready and stream us anywhere by downloading the Discover Weyburn app. I'm Larissa McEwen.
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7: Sunny skies are on the way for the days ahead. Today is windy with gusts reaching 60 kilometers per hour and a high of 25. Friday will be sunny with a high of 23, and Saturday continues the sunny stretch with temperatures reaching 26. Sun or storm, find the area's official forecast and stream us anywhere on the Discover Weyburn app. I'm Larissa McEwen.
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0: Autograph with Dallas Smith. I'm Ken O'Neill, and Keith Urban coming up in just a sec. Have you checked out the feature, Her Voice? 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
1: Good afternoon. I'm Larissa McEwen. The RCMP's redesigned uniform shirts are now being rolled out in Saskatchewan. The updated shirts feature a new color along with changes to the design and materials. Mike Revel, national manager of the RCMP's uniform and equipment program, said the redesign also considered the needs of a diverse workforce.
2: Closer fitting to the body and offered some moisture wicking and stretch properties. So that closer fit meant that all different body types had to be taken into account in a way that we didn't previously consider. So it led to a creation of a women's fit, which takes into account not just body shape, but also proportions like torso length, armhole depth, and shoulder width.
1: Revel says the updated shirts are part of the RCMP's continuing effort to modernize its uniforms and equipment. According to the weekly crop report from the Saskatchewan Ministry of Agriculture, the hot, dry weather continues to advance crop development here in the southeast. Discover Weyburn's Natasha Weeb has more.
3: Producers here in the southeast are welcoming rain for later seeded crops and pastures, with only a few scattered showers providing very little precipitation. Topsoil moisture in the region has been impacted in many areas that received no precipitation at all. However, warm conditions have caused crop development to accelerate, offsetting earlier delays, with most crops reported to be at normal stage. 89% normal for fall cereals, 74% normal for oil seeds, and 78% for pulse crops. The Richard

0: and Pioneer Weyburn Red Wings are preparing for the upcoming season with an annual general meeting coming up on August 11th. Organization President Patrick Grunert says they're starting the fiscal year on a high note.
1: Lots of success on the ice. We're pretty happy with what we've had on the ice the last few seasons. Making playoffs is huge for any junior hockey organization. So making the playoffs the last few years has been really good for us, both on the ice and financially off the ice.
0: The AGM will cover team financials, an overview of last season, what's next for the new season, and welcoming new board members. The AGM is open for the public to attend. The Gifted Summer Art Market is coming up on Saturday from 10 to 4 at Jubilee Park. Weyburn Arts Council Chair Sarah Irwin says they have 24 vendors in all.
2: Weyburn has such beautiful, beautiful work for artists and artisans and handy craftsmen. Wonderful. And so we are very happy to be able to show the world what we have. And even if it's just our little corner of our world, that we're very proud of our artists that we have in this area. Look forward to seeing people there. We usually have a very good turnout. And let's hope that Mother Nature cooperates.
0: She adds vendors include a mix of makers and food vendors, as well as activities for kids, including the option for temporary tattoos. For these stories and more, visit discoverweyburn.com.
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0: Weyburn Minor Football is welcoming both new and returning players ahead of the upcoming season. Vice President Brad Hillstead says the program is designed to help athletes learn the game and improve along the way.
4: We have tons of different skill sets and experience levels of all kids, so we work with you to train you and teach you how to play, and our expectations are not for you guys to come out and be amazing right away. It's to learn the game, learn the sport, and improve daily.
0: Registration is currently open, with practices expected to begin the week of August 17th. Crowds packed the grounds in Mydale over the long weekend as the community's annual rodeo returned with strong attendance. Mydale Rodeo Association President Adam Carlson says the three-day event featured bull riding, ranch rodeo, and barrel racing while continuing to draw support from across southeast Saskatchewan.
5: The support that we've had and people that come up to us and say how good of a job we're doing and they look forward to coming back every year, is that's what we want to hear. So
0: Carlson says continued community support is helping keep the annual event growing year after year.
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0: A windy day in store with a high of 25. Friday looks to be sunny and 23. Then more sunshine over the weekend, sitting at 26 for Saturday and Sunday, with Monday reaching 27. 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

0: Ella Langley and Morgan Wallen with Ken O'Neill for Sharon Church. I Can't Love You Anymore. Low cash in just a minute. Have you noticed the days are getting shorter? It's happening during August. We lose about 3 minutes of daylight every day on the prairies. And by the end of this month, sunsets will be between 90 minutes and 2 hours earlier than they are right now.
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7: The forecast is looking bright over the next few days. Today will be windy at times with gusts reaching 60 kilometers per hour and a high of 25. Friday brings sunshine and a high of 23, and Saturday continues the sunny conditions with a high of 26. Stay weather ready and stream us anywhere by downloading the Discover Weyburn app. I'm Larissa McEwen.
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0: How about this? Lainey Wilson and John Mayer. Phone, keys, wallet coming up next. Today is National Root Beer Float Day. Don't confuse it with National Beer Day. That's tomorrow. You know, when we take the root out and just get down to business.
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2: Now, discover Weyburn weather.
8: Sunny skies are on the way for the days ahead. Today is windy with gusts reaching 60 kilometers per hour and a high of 25. Friday will be sunny with a high of 23, and Saturday continues the sunny stretch with temperatures reaching 26. Sun or storm, find the area's official forecast and stream us anywhere on the Discover Weyburn app. I'm Larissa McEwen.
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0: On the Water, it's the James Barker Band. Afternoon, I'm Ken O'Neill. We've got a local news update coming at 4. Have you signed up yet for the daily news? 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
1: Good afternoon. I'm Larissa McEwen. The RCMP recently introduced a redesigned uniform shirt with changes to the color, fit, and fabric to better align with the equipment officers use today. The new navy blue shirts are being rolled out across the country, with the previous gray version still in circulation. Mike Revel, National Manager of the RCMP's Uniform and Equipment Program.
2: When the RCMP modernizes our uniform and equipment items, officer safety is always our primary goal. And then from there, we do make sure that we're being inclusive and ensuring that we can provide a uniform for all of our members.
1: He says the shirt is one of several recent uniform updates, with the RCMP also introducing new duty belt systems, pouches, and pants. Southeast producers are hoping for some rain to help move crop development along. Discover Weyburn's Natasha Weeb has more.
3: According to the weekly crop report from the Saskatchewan Ministry of Agriculture, crop development in the region is advancing due to hot, dry conditions. However, some areas received no rain and cropland topsoil moisture is being reported at around 60% adequate. Hayland topsoil moisture is at 53% adequate and pasture topsoil moisture is at 46% adequate. Livestock producers say most pastures are in fair to good condition, with 51% rated as good and 32% as fair and 14% poor.
1: The Richardson Pioneer Weyburn Red Wings are holding their annual general meeting on August 11th, discussing successes and challenges from last season and looking ahead to the upcoming season. Organization President Patrick Grunert says community support is an integral part of the team's success.
4: Our community supports us nonstop. It seems to be every time we knock on doors, somebody's there to step up and help us out. The way we recognize all these community groups that put money into the Red Wings and are willing to support the Red Wings, it's so important.
1: Grunert says they will be saying goodbye to some of their board members and welcoming new ones. He also notes that they're seeking game night volunteers. The Weyburn Arts Council is bringing the Gifted Summer Art Market to Jubilee Park this Saturday from 10 to 4. Chair Sarah Irwin says this year the vendors will be clustered on the north side of Jubilee Park.
5: I mean, everyone who wants to walk around the whole thing, they're certainly welcome to do that. But we also don't want to leave some vendors out in by themselves over on the other side of the park. And we're trying to place people sort of under a tree so that if there is some sun, you know, it's quite hot, that we can give them some shade, because our vendors are going to be out there for a long time and we want the experience for them to be as good as can be as well.
1: Admission is free, but donations to the Weyburn Arts Council will be welcome. For these stories and more, visit discoverweyburn.com.
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1: Weyburn Minor Football is preparing for another season, with registration currently open for U10, U12, and U14 players. Practices are expected to begin the week of August 17th, and Vice President Brad Hillstead says the organization is hoping to add a few more athletes before the season gets underway.
6: We're sitting with about 35 in our U14 program and about 15 of each U12 and U10. Those numbers will typically start jumping up in August here, but a few more kids would be great.
1: Families can register through Weyburn Minor Football's website, with updates on practices and the upcoming season being shared through the organization's social media pages. The Midale Rodeo Association is calling this year's Rodeo Weekend a success, with more than 1,000 people attending last Friday's bull bash. Association President Adam Carlson says strong crowds turned out for bull riding, ranch rodeo, barrel

0: racing and team roping events throughout the long weekend.
1: Yeah, it was a great weekend. Lots of people came and it was hot. Then it cooled down at the end, so it went all smoothly as possible and was a good turnout.
0: Carlson says planning is already underway for next year's rodeo.
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0: A windy day in store with a high of 25. Friday looks to be sunny and 23. Then more sunshine over the weekend, sitting at 26 for Saturday and Sunday, with Monday reaching 27. 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

0: Kane Brown and Woman. I'm Ken O'Neill for Sharon Church. She's back Monday. Luke Bryan is next. When it comes to being in bed, there's a sweet spot for a better night's sleep. That temperature is 19 degrees Celsius. That's where most people sleep best. Nearly half of women say they overheat at night compared to 38% of men. No wonder couples argue about the thermostat. One person's perfect sleeping temperature is another person's reason for wearing socks and flannel pajamas.
1: Oh, so good.
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8: The forecast is looking bright over the next few days. Today will be windy at times with gusts reaching 60 kilometers per hour and a high of 25. Friday brings sunshine and a high of 23, and Saturday continues the sunny conditions with a high of 26. Stay weather ready and stream us anywhere by downloading the Discover Weyburn app. I'm Larissa McEwen.
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1: Afternoon, I'm Ken O'Neill for Sharon Church. My favorite song right now, Stella Lefty's Boston, that's coming up next. We're about the halfway point of this year's CFL season. For week 10, it's the Stampeders in Toronto tonight. On Friday, the Red Blacks are in Regina to play the Rough Riders. Then two games on Saturday. The afternoon game has Edmonton in Montreal. The night game features Hamilton in BC. The Blue Bombers are off this weekend. Don't be shy. We want to hear from you.
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9: A cooler evening ahead before sunshine takes over for the end of the week. Partly cloudy this evening with some strong winds present.

0: You got the wrong guy. Dean Brody with Ken O'Neill. Eric Church is coming up next. And don't miss your next local news update. That's at 5.
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3: Last week's heat wave advancing crops, with temperatures again ranging in the high 20s to mid to high 30s. In Saskatchewan, harvest of early seeded crops and winter cereals has started, mainly in the southwest. Winter wheat is 22% complete, fall rye 36%, triticale 45% complete. Spring cereals are just getting started. Barley is 2% complete, with 26% of the oats now in the bin. Harvest is also quickly approaching in Manitoba. Manitoba Agriculture's Sonia Wilson.
4: Overall, winter wheat and fall rye are sitting generally in that hard dough stage in most regions, with some fields ripe in the southwest and looking to have harvest here within the next 1 or 2 weeks.
3: For Golden West, I'm Glendalee Allen Vossler.
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1: Good evening, I'm Larissa McEwen. The RCMP is rolling out a new navy blue uniform shirt for frontline officers, replacing the previous gray version. With both shirt styles expected to be seen during the transition, the RCMP is reminding the public about verifying an officer's identity. Mike Rebel, National Manager of the RCMP's Uniform and Equipment Program.
2: Have any concerns about the identity of a police officer that they're interacting with? They can, first of all, ask for that officer's identification. They can also reach out to the local detachment's non-emergency line or 310 RCMP to determine if there's a police officer at your location. They are who they say they are, and they are there for a reason.
1: The RCMP says the new shirt is one of several changes being made to improve the functionality of its uniforms and equipment. The weekly crop report for the period of July 28th to August 3rd shows crops developing across the southeast. Discover Weyburn's Natasha Weeb has the details.
3: While crops are moving along here in the southeast, southeast farmers could use more rain, with the highest precipitation received in the region just 9 millimeters in the Indian Head area. Minor to moderate crop damage was reported in the region from hot temperatures and dry conditions and gophers. There were also reports in certain areas of insect damage from aphids, Bertha armyworms, and grasshoppers. Harvest is not yet underway for most crops. However, a few cereal and early seeded pulse crops are reaching maturity and starting to be harvested.
1: The annual general meeting for the Richardson Pioneer Weyburn Red Wings is coming up on August 11th. Organization President Patrick Grunert says the evening will include updates to their board.
4: We are looking for a few new board members, so I know the application's out on the website, on our social media pages, all that kind of stuff. So if there's any interest there in terms of being part of this board and being part of sort of the inner workings of the team beyond the game day, then I encourage people to step up.
1: The public is welcome to attend the meeting to learn more about the successes and challenges from last season, as well as what's coming up for the season ahead. 24 vendors will fill Jubilee Park at Saturday's Gifted Summer Art Market. Sarah Irwin, chair of the Weyburn Arts Council, says the Weyburn Public Library will be one of the nonprofit vendors.
5: They're going to be doing some kids' activities.

0: and the Weyburn Arts Council is actually having a tattoo parlor. So we will be doing that during the day. Of course, it's not going to be an actual tattoo parlor, but it's still going to be a lot of fun. So kids can come and pick out a water-soluble tattoo and we'll apply that for them. So we are looking forward to it. It's always a great day in the park.
1: The Weyburn Fire Department will also be hosting a barbecue fundraiser at Gifted, which will run from 10 to 4. For these stories and more, visit discoverweyburn.com.
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1: Weyburn Minor Football is welcoming both new and returning players ahead of the upcoming season. Vice President Brad Hillstead says the program is designed to help athletes learn the game and improve along the way.
3: We have tons of different skill sets and experience levels of all kids, so we work with you to train you and teach you how to play, and our expectations are not for you guys to come out and be amazing right away. It's to learn the game, learn the sport, and improve daily.
1: Registration is currently open, with practices expected to begin the week of August 17th. Crowds packed the grounds in Mydale over the long weekend as the community's annual rodeo returned with strong attendance. Mydale Rodeo Association President Adam Carlson says the three-day event featured bull riding, ranch rodeo, and barrel racing, while continuing to draw support from across southeast Saskatchewan.
4: The support that we've had and people that come up to us and say how good of a job we're doing and they look forward to coming back every year, is that's what we want to hear. So
1: Carlson says continued community support is helping keep the annual event growing year after year.
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1: Partly cloudy this evening with some strong winds present, a low of 8 overnight. A sunny Friday is in store with a high of 23. Saturday brings more sunshine, climbing to 27. Sunday sits at 24 with a slight chance of showers, and Monday clears with a high of 27. 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

Wow, this song still sounds just as good as it did when it was released 36 years ago. From 1990, Garth Brooks, The Dance.

0: Be Her, that's Ella Langley. Classic, Garth Brooks. Before that, with The Dance, I'm Ken O'Neill. Brett Eldridge is on the way. There are so many incredible women in our community doing amazing work every day, leading businesses, supporting families, volunteering, mentoring, making our city stronger in ways people don't always see. 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
3: A sunny stretch is taking shape as we head into the weekend. Partly cloudy this evening with some strong winds present, a low of 8 overnight. Friday brings sunshine with a high of 23, and Saturday stays sunny, reaching 27. Sun or storm, find the area's official forecast and stream us anywhere on the Discover Weyburn app. I'm Larissa McEwen.
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We're about 30 minutes away from your next local news update. I'm Ken O'Neill, in for Sharon Church this week. Here's Morgan Griffiths, just being me.

0: 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So make sure you pack your appetite and maybe a few extra napkins. 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
9: A cooler evening ahead before sunshine takes over for the end of the week. Partly cloudy this evening with some strong winds present, a low of 8 overnight. Friday brings plenty of sunshine with a high of 23, and Saturday stays sunny, reaching 27. Stay weather ready and stream us anywhere by downloading the Discover Weyburn app. I'm Larissa McEwen.
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0: 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Luke Combs is coming up, and don't miss your next local news update. That's at 6.
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1: Good evening, I'm Larissa McEwen. The RCMP's redesigned uniform shirts are now being rolled out in Saskatchewan. The updated shirts feature a new color along with changes to the design and materials. Mike Revel, national manager of the RCMP's uniform and equipment program, said the redesign also considered the needs of a diverse workforce.
2: Closer fitting to the body and offered some moisture wicking and stretch properties. So that closer fit meant that all different body types had to be taken into account in a way that we didn't previously consider. So it led to a creation of a women's fit, which takes into account not just body shape, but also proportions like torso length, armhole depth, and shoulder width.
1: Revel says the updated shirts are part of the RCMP's continuing effort to modernize its uniforms and equipment. According to the weekly crop report from the Saskatchewan Ministry of Agriculture, the hot, dry weather continues to advance crop development here in the southeast. Discover Weyburn's Natasha Weeb has more.
3: Producers here in the southeast are welcoming rain for later seeded crops and pastures, with only a few scattered showers providing very little precipitation. Topsoil moisture in the region has been impacted in many areas that receive no precipitation at all. However, warm conditions have caused crop development to accelerate, offsetting earlier delays, with most crops reported to be at normal stage. 89% normal for fall cereals, 74% normal for oil seeds, and 78% for pulse crops.
1: The Richardson Pioneer Weyburn Red Wings are preparing for the upcoming season with an annual general meeting coming up on August 11th. Organization President Patrick Grunert says they're starting the fiscal year on a high note.
4: Lots of success on the ice. We're pretty happy with what we've had on the ice the last few seasons. Making playoffs is huge for any junior hockey organization. So making the playoffs the last few years has been really good for us, both on the ice and financially off the ice.
1: The AGM will cover team financials, an overview of last season, what's next for the new season, and welcoming new board members.

0: 64 vendors in all.
1: Weyburn has such beautiful, beautiful work for artists and artisans and handy craftsmen. Wonderful. And so we are very happy to be able to show the world what we have. And even if it's just our little corner of our world, that are very proud of our artists that we have in this area. Look forward to seeing people there. We usually have a very good turnout. And let's hope that Mother Nature cooperates.
0: She adds vendors include a mix of makers and food vendors, as well as activities for kids, including the option for temporary tattoos. 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
0: Weyburn Minor Football is preparing for another season with registration currently open for U10, U12, and U14 players. Practices are expected to begin the week of August 17th, and Vice President Brad Hillstead says the organization is hoping to add a few more athletes before the season gets underway.
3: We're sitting with about 35 in our U14 program and about 15 of each U12 and U10. Those numbers will typically start jumping up in August here, but a few more kids would be great.
0: Families can register through Weyburn Minor Football's website, with updates on practices and the upcoming season being shared through the organization's social media pages. The Mydale Rodeo Association is calling this year's Rodeo Weekend a success, with more than 1,000 people attending last Friday's Bull Bash. Association President Adam Carlson says strong crowds turned out for bull riding, ranch rodeo, barrel racing, and team roping events throughout the long weekend.
4: Yeah, it was a great weekend. Lots of people came and it was hot. Then it cooled down at the end, so it went all smoothly as possible and was a good turnout.
0: Carlson says planning is already underway for next year's rodeo.
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0: Partly cloudy this evening with some strong winds present, a low of 8 overnight. A sunny Friday is in store with a high of 23. Saturday brings more sunshine, climbing to 27. Sunday sits at 24 with a slight chance of showers, and Monday clears with a high of 27. Stay connected to local forecasts and stream us anywhere by downloading the Discover Weyburn app. I'm Larissa McEwen.
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